0: Russell Dickerson happened to me on Taste of Country Nights with Evan Paul, and it happened to Cody Johnson. He got Entertainer of the Year at the ACM Awards recently. He is on top of the game. Here he is with The Painter on Taste of Country Nights.
1: She talks

0: with me. I'm about to play Morgan Wallen. Are you a Morgan Wallen cool? I saw somewhere that people think you guys beef.
1: I mean, I think there's, you know, inevitably like competition with everybody, whether it's, you know, Beyonce, like everybody wants, again, everybody wants to win, right? But man, I mean, Morgan was out on tour with me and we text, man, decently frequently about not really music at all, you know, just like, I think we have, we're both kind of in this rare spot right now in a career. And it's like, you know, we ask each other questions about, really, it's just like, how you doing, man? Or how do you do this thing? Or how you been? Like, just, it's more checking on each other. It's not like, hey, man, I got this new song and it's going to, you know, destroy your song or whatever. It's
0: right,
1: you know, he's a super good dude. And, you know, I just want him to be good.
0: That was Luke talking about Morgan. Here is Morgan with I'm the Problem on Taste of Country Nights.

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0: is brand new country from Lainey Wilson featuring John Mayer. It's called Phone Keys Wallet. A taste of country nights. Speaking of wallets, listen to this. A family was going to go buy a used car, so they took $1,800 cash out of the ATM, and their toddler got a hold of the cash when they weren't looking and turned it into confetti for a craft project. When her dad walked in on the little girl turning the stack of cash into an arts and crafts project, he was speechless. He picked up his phone to film it, and thankfully he did that because he went to the bank. I never knew they would do this. He went to the bank and showed them the video of the money massacre, and they reimbursed him with the cash that he had taken out earlier. I did not know banks would do that. I was like laughing at that when I read it until I saw the full story that the bank actually gave him the money back. That's pretty cool. Hang on, I'm coming back. I got new Jordan Davis on the way, Carrie Underwood's coming up, and Kenny Chesney with that brand new song called Carry On is next on Taste of Country Nights with Evan Paul.
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Taste of Country Nights, shouting out the whole crew closing up at Pep Boys tonight. I appreciate y'all putting me on all the radios on the wall over there. Thank you, guys. Here's brand new country. It's Zach John King. Get to drinking on Taste of Country Nights. Nice.

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1: Hey there. I think it was about two or three songs ago you played something. It was called Get to Drinking or something like that. Do you know who sang that?
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1: Are you going to tell me?
2: I will. It was by Zach John King. Thanks for listening tonight. It's Evan Paul keeping it going with Carrie Underwood on Taste of Country Nights. Right.

right, sending out our well wishes to Justin. He canceled a couple shows recently, said he needs to take some time for his health. Didn't really expand on that. 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Here is Kenny Chesney with his brand new song. It's crazy he's still putting out new music. It's called Carry On. It's on Taste of Country Nights.

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By request, that's Ella Langley and Be Her on Taste of Country Nights. Another one of the ladies that are running country music, Megan Maroney, is coming up right after Morgan Wallen.

0: Taste of Country Nights. I'm Evan Paul. We're hanging out here with Hardy. Eric Church has called you the best songwriter to ever hold a pen in Nashville. Do you think your best song has been written yet or is to be written?
1: Dude, it will forever be still to be written. You gotta hang on to that, or it's like you kind of give up a little.

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0: That is the brand new one from Riley Green. It's called Think As You Drunk on Taste of Country Nights. It's Evan Paul here. And, you know, I've learned to appreciate the little things in life as I get older. And one of those is switching laundry detergents just because of the smell. So we went on vacation not too long ago, my wife and my two kids. And in the vacation house, they had they used Tide Pods. Now, we usually use the cheap stuff to wash our clothes. I'm not going to say the brand, but we usually use the cheap stuff. After using these Tide Pods and walking around smelling my clothes and how good they smell, I put the hammer down. At the house, we now use Tide. Granted, we might not be able to go out to eat ever again because all of our money is tied up in laundry detergent now. We are now using the real deal as a family, and I thought I should just tell you that. I smell good tonight. Okay, anyway, we'll get back to your favorite new country coming up next on the second shift here on Taste of Country Nights.
1: 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Luke Bryan will be in town at Saratoga Performing Arts Center in August. Jason Aldean has two big shows this year, one at Bethel Woods. Also, he'll be headed to the Meadow Music Theater in Hartford in September. Billy Currington and Kit Moore have a plan to be in Bridgeport in July. Darius Rucker will also be landing in Bridgeport in July. Ty Myers is headed to the Hartford Healthcare Amphitheater June 19th. And of course, the Outlaw Music Festival with Willie Nelson landing at Bethel Woods August 29th. Plus, you've got a chance to see the Turnpike Troubadours and Thomas Rhett. 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
21: 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This is the country music event of the year.

Zach Brown Band Toes. Congratulations going out to Zach Brown. He got married to the billionaire Kendra Scott. Man, I'd like to see their bank accounts. It's Evan Paul on the radio working the second shift just like you because my bank account ain't looking like that. Here's John Morgan with Kid Myself on Taste of Country Nights. We

0: an entire school year at number one. I believe it's like 27 weeks, something crazy. It's Evan Paul, Taste of Country Nights. We're moving. 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
1: I know.

0: nights. I'm about to play a brand new song from Tyler Nance. It's called Keeps Me Sane. I got Tyler here with me. Tell me about this song and what we're about to hear.
1: So I was sitting on the couch in my living room, and I just picked up my guitar, started playing some chords, and I kind of freestyled the first verse, and I had to go to bed because it was getting late. And so I brought it to Donnie Napier and Brent McCullough, and I was like, hey, what do you guys think about this? And they're like, hey, we love it. So we finished it, and then I teased it. I teased the demo, and it just kind of shot up.

0: 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It's an album full of yacht rock cover songs. And I'm going to ask Keith why he decided to make an album of yacht rock cover songs. And I got a bunch of questions I've already been coming up with. My wife's been helping me. My neighbors have been helping me. I've gotten help from everybody to make up some questions for Keith Urban. And he'll be hanging out tomorrow night with me starting at 7 o'clock and all night exclusively here on Taste of Country Nights with Evan Paul.
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country called Keeps Me Sane on Taste of Country Nights. Coming up next, I got Keith Urban standing by. 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I'm a little nervous. Keith Urban's coming by. 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

It's been about 2 years and 4 months since Toby Keith passed away. It's crazy how quick time flies, but these songs, they'll last forever. They are timeless. Toby Keith with the throwback.

0: Country from Jordan Davis. He's one of my favorite songwriters in Nashville. That one's called Turn This Truck Around on Taste of Country Nights. Did you miss it? Did you miss your chance earlier to win your way in to see Megan Maroney in Nashville? That's okay. I've had a couple people calling in, texting in, saying they missed their chance. I got good news for you. Tomorrow night is your next chance on this show to listen to win your way in to see Megan Maroney in Nashville. And this is a whole deal. We'll fly you and a guest to Nashville. We give you two nights in a hotel in Nashville and two tickets to see Megan Maroney. So you get to go to the show and party in Nashville. Or if you're not the partying type, I've heard there's great libraries there as well. Tomorrow night, right after 7 o'clock, I'll give you a code to enter at tasteofcountry.com to get in to win to see Megan Maroney at her sold-out show at Bridgestone Arena in Nashville from Sony Music Nashville on Taste of Country Nights. 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

0: 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Evan Paul here with Zach Topp. How'd you like first start playing music?
1: I was, you know, 8, 9, or 10 years old, starting to, I started playing when I was 5 years old and wow. Took it real serious. I played guitar probably for 3 hours a day, you know, from the age of 5 to 15. That was, my folks had a briefcase of cassette tapes and they had a tape machine down in the basement and I'd go sit in a little music room and put them tapes in one by one and try and learn every one of them on guitar and learn the words to them and sing them and stuff. And so, you know, they had a bunch of that old country stuff and I just loved it. I was ate up with it. I didn't want to hear anything else. Playing.

0: change my mind on Taste of Country Nights. Kenny Chesney is always on the beach, always barefoot, except when he's in Vegas. He's about to do his mini residency inside the Sphere. He said he was so pumped about it, he can't wait. Here's Kenny with American Kids on Taste of Country Nights. Hey.
1: Double wide quick stop, midnight tea top, Jack in her cherry coat town. 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Yellow dog school bus, kicking up red bus, kicking

0: country there from Low Cash. That one's called Wrong Hearts on Taste of Country Nights. It's Evan Paul getting a look at what's trending in country music at tasteofcountry.com. Keith Urban is going to be releasing his album Flow State tomorrow, which is an entire album full of yacht rock cover songs, along with one new original. Now, I spoke with Keith Urban ahead of the release and asked him why he decided to make a yacht rock cover album. And you might be shocked to find out why he did make that album. 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

0: Kicking off your Taste of Country Nights top three countdown, that's Tucker Wetmore and Brunette in at number three. In at number two.
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0: Here's Kane's new one called Woman.

most requested song of the night, Luke Combs, Sleepless in a Hotel Room on Taste of Country Nights. Thank you guys so much, by the way, everyone that participated in voting for the entire day. The way you vote for the top three is simply request a song here at the station. We write it down, we keep tallies on them, and we bring you that top three every night at 11 o'clock. Now it's Bailey Zimmerman on Taste of Country.

0: That is brand new country from Stephen Wilson Jr. It's called Gary. Taste of Country Nights with Evan Paul. And there's new research out about the top 10 careers with the highest divorce rates. 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Low key, I'm excited it didn't say radio DJ because I was like, am I doomed? Hang on, coming up for you, I got Dylan Scott with My Girl, Lauren Elena's on the way, and Hardy featuring Tim McGraw, Eric Church, and Morgan Wallen. That MacArthur song is next on Taste of Country Nights. 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

0: Four country artists, one studio, one song. 3 minutes and 30 seconds. It's Hardy, Tim McGraw, Eric Church, and Morgan Wallen on this one. It's called MacArthur. It's on Taste of Country Nights.
1: My name's John MacArthur, and I work this dirt.

0: That's the quickest we ever burned through a pack of cigarettes. That was Morgan Wallen with 20 cigarettes on Taste of Country Nights. I got Dylan Scott in studio. And before I play your song, My Girl, how did you and your wife meet?
1: She came to my school in seventh grade. We never spoke a word to each other, seventh or eighth grade. And then high school, we went to separate high schools. And then sophomore year, man, I don't know, took her to a Chinese restaurant, all-you-can-eat buffet. And
0: dude, that's amazing.
2: She looks so pretty when the makeup on. You should hear her talking to her mama on the phone. I love it when she raps to an

Shaboozy and Jelly Roll with Amen on Taste of Country Nights. Ever forward, never backward on this second shift. Here's Lauren Elena and All My Exes on Taste of Country Nights.

0: Jen's bathroom, and she says the same thing. She's always like, why is it so dirty in here? The women's bathrooms are always nice. I don't know. I don't know what's wrong with those guys.
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have heard of a tall boy beer can before, but have you ever heard of a taller boy beer can? There's one coming up. Wait till you hear what this thing is. I'll explain after Corey Kent and Co Wetzel. Here's Rocky Mountain Low on the Third Shift.

0: That's brand new from Gavin Adcock. It's Wannabe on the Third Shift. I'm Brett Allen. You may have seen a tall boy beer can, but how about a taller boy beer can? Coors Light is launching it. They've already had one on sale date. It's an 18-inch tall, taller boy canister. It's what they're calling it. And it holds and insulates three stacked 12-ounce cans of beer. Now, it's part of Coors Light's 2026 FIFA World Cup-themed campaign. And they're giving a nod to soccer announcer Andres Cantor, who, you know, he's the one that does the goal, and it's really long. 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It's a stainless steel canister, features an extended Coors logo, and is accompanied by a sweepstakes encouraging fans to submit their own goal call for a chance to win prizes worth up to $10,000. Now, the only other chance you've got to buy it, they had one on sale on June 11th, and the next one comes on June 18th at shop.coorslight.com.
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11: 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Luke Bryan will be in town at Saratoga Performing Arts Center in August. Jason Aldean has two big shows this year, one at Bethel Woods. Also, he'll be headed to the Meadow Music Theater in Hartford in September. Billy Currington and Kit Moore have a plan to be in Bridgeport in July. Darius Rucker will also be landing in Bridgeport in July. Ty Myers is headed to the Hartford Healthcare Amphitheater June 19th. And of course, the Outlaw Music Festival with Willie Nelson landing at Bethel Woods August 29th. 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

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We're still getting people signed up. We got five more chances coming up today. Five more codes we're going to give out. First one is at 8:20. 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We'll cover airfare, hotel accommodations. Again, first code, 8:20 this morning.

0: The Wolf and Beck's Hardware want to celebrate your dad. He's the guy who always has your back. He's your go-to for all things knowledgeable. And for those times you got yourself in over your head.
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0: He's your dad, and we're hoping you want to show him off to the world. That's right. It's time to show us your dad.
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0: We've seen your buds, your mom, even your Bask. And now we're looking for you to send in a photo of the person you consider dad. 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
0: 10 more country songs played back to back. We are the Wolf.

Morgan Wallen finally responded to what he calls nonsense rumors about why he canceled his Pittsburgh show. He says he did the best he could with the information that he had at the time. Here's Morgan, and don't we?

Shane Proffitt gearing up for a really big 2026 summer. He's going to be out on the road with Luke Bryan for a couple of dates and Lauren Elena, too. Really good opportunity to be in front of some really big crowds. People are going to love him. Shane Proffitt, great guy. Here's Long Live Country on the Third Shift.

hunt for new country in the Hudson Valley and Danbury. 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

Good morning, guys. It's the Third Shift. I'm Brett Allen. More Today's Country lined up and ready to go with Tucker Wetmore on the way. Plus, I like to keep you updated on the terms that kids are using these days. I got one that you're going to want to hear coming up in the next 10 minutes.

Lynn. Yeah, sometimes your kids use terms and you're like, wait, is that a bad thing? Should they not be talking like that? Just in case your kids use the term kitten fishing, it's defined as like telling minor lies on a dating app or early dates, you know, adding inches to your height or inflating your academic credentials. It's called kitten fishing.

0: Matt Cooper, there's highs and lows on the third shift. I'm Brett Allen. We just talked about what kitten fishing means when you add, you know, minor lies on a dating app, like, you know, how tall you are or your education, things like that. So what does it mean to have a backwards beach day? If your kids say, we're going to go have a backwards beach day tomorrow, what does that mean? Well, it just means that instead of waking up early and fighting the crowds and staying at the beach for the hottest part of the day, instead you go later, like closer to sunset. A mom went viral on social media because, you know, she thought that the kids were always cranky in the middle of the day. She had to deal with lunch and naps on the beach. And she said most of the time it was just a disaster. So instead, she started having a relaxing morning. You know, let your kids wake up on their own time, let them take a nap. And then when everybody's refreshed, then you go to the beach. And that's a backwards beach day. Sounds good. I'll take one right now.
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1: Coming up on Friday, yes, it's been really hot, but can you say it's hot without using the word hot? 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

0: say so. I said it before, I'll say it again. The world is better with you in it. If you need someone, please say so. It's the Third Shift with Jordan Davis.
1: I love a first cast when the water's glass and the line starts to run. 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I love a twilight in the morning before the day wakes up.

0: The Wolf and Beck's Hardware want to celebrate your dad. He's the guy who always has your back. He's your go-to for all things knowledgeable. And for those times you got yourself in over your head.
1: Thank you, Dad, for being so awesome.
0: He's your dad, and we're hoping you want to show him off to the world. That's right. It's time to show us your dad.
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0: 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And now we're looking for you to send in a photo of the person you consider dad. 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
0: Time to play 10 in a row while you're at work with the Wolf.

You've always wanted to go to Nashville. Why not go for free? We'll cover airfare, hotel accommodations. You get to bring a friend, go to a concert, check out Megan Maroney. We've got five chances to win today. First one's at 820 with our first code.

brand new country all night. I've got what we call New After Two coming up in just minutes. It's six brand new songs in a row, and it's coming up after Thomas Rhett. Here's What's Your Country Song on the Third Shift.

brand new from Ella Langley and Morgan Wallen. I Can't Love You Anymore. It's the third shift. I'm Brett Allen with six brand new songs in a row. It's new after two with Randy Houser. Here's Back in the Box.

I'm moving on to cup number two when it comes to coffee, and Hudson Westbrook moving on to his second single, his first one, House Again. And this is the follow-up. Hudson Westbrook on New After Two. Here's Painted You Pretty on the Third Shift.

0: It's Brantley Gilbert with his new one, Good Damn, on the third shift. The new album comes out in July. And something cool about that album, he actually co-wrote all 15 tracks on the new album. He's got some pretty big names for co-writers too. Bobby Pinson, Randy Montana, a guy named Hardy, and a bunch of others. But he co-wrote 15 of those tracks. Coming out July 24th. It's called Sins of the Father. He says, I've lived a lot of life to get here. And this record is me owning all of it. The mistakes, the lessons, and who I am now. It's all part of the same story. And each track stands on its own, representing its own chapter in his life. Again, July 24th, Sins of the Father from Brantley Gilbert.
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Kenny Chesney going to be starting off his new residency at the Sphere on June 19th. That's next week already. What's he doing in August, though? Will he be in Nashville when Megan Maroney hits the stage at Bridgestone Arena? The only way to know if he'll be there as a guest is if you're there in the audience. Win that trip today, 8:20.

0: Wolf and Beck's Hardware want to celebrate your dad. He's the guy who always has your back. He's your go-to for all things knowledgeable. And for those times you got yourself in over your head.
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0: He's your dad, and we're hoping you want to show him off to the world. That's right. It's time to show us your dad.
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0: 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And now we're looking for you to send in a photo of the person you consider dad. 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

David just wrapped the North American leg of his My Kind of Saturday Night tour last weekend. And coming up July 4th, he's going to kick off the European leg of the tour, Gothenburg, Sweden, on the 4th of July.

Down in Australia, 6,400 people are trying out a new app. It's called Chart Your Fart. Said it once, I'm not doing it again. It's tracking how many times a day they pass gas, giving real Letterkenny vibes. If you've never seen that show, check it out. It's worth it.

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for staying up all night and getting you ready for the weekend. Just a couple of hours away. It's the third shift. I'm Brett Allen. Hang on for a brand new song from Lainey Wilson and John Mayer called Phone Keys Wallet. We'll get to that. First, though, it's Trey Pendley. Here's Family Man on the third shift.

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And this opportunity turned into a feel-good moment when somebody tried to do that. I'll tell you the story after Lainey Wilson and John.

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They said there was still a verse that needed to be written for this song. And to get up and write it down. There's a book that's sitting in your house somewhere that could use some dusting off. 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

0: admit I am a rule follower. I feel better when I'm following the rules, and I feel better when other people are following the rules, but I will never understand how an adult could shut down a kid's lemonade stand. It's the Third Shift. I'm Brett Allen. You've heard these stories before, right? Somebody's upset because kids are selling lemonade and they don't have a permit. So they call the cops, tell them to go out and shut down the lemonade stand. I'll never understand it. These kids are just trying to make money. It happened in Kansas City. The police responded to a 911 call. First of all, 911, not an emergency. About two young brothers who are running a lemonade stand. But instead of shutting it down, the officers bought drinks and snacks and even encouraged other responders to visit. In about 30 minutes, the brothers made around $280. So yeah, pretty nice when you can turn a complaint from somebody into a feel-good moment.
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1: Coming up on Friday, yes, it's been really hot, but can you say it's hot without using the word hot? 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If so, share it with us Friday on The Wolf.

Kane Brown has done some pretty big collaborations, people like Lauren Elena and his own wife, and now he's saying he might have one coming out soon with Thomas Rhett. Wait to see that. Here's Miles on it. New truck.

0: The Wolf and Beck's Hardware want to celebrate your dad. He's the guy who always has your back. He's your go-to for all things knowledgeable. And for those times you got yourself in over your head.
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0: He's your dad, and we're hoping you want to show him off to the world. That's right. It's time to show us your dad.
2: Who is your daddy, and what does he do?
0: 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And now we're looking for you to send in a photo of the person you consider dad. 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

We're getting to the end of our shift, so let's do some useless trivia to help us pass the time. It's the third shift. I'm Brett Allen. According to a survey, most people say they are afraid of this small appliance in their house. What small appliance is it? Let me know what you think through our app. Get your guesses in through your friends, and I'll come back with the right answer in just a bit. According to a survey, most people say they're afraid of this small appliance.

useless trivia going on right now. According to a survey, most people say that they're afraid of this small appliance in their house. What is it? Jamie guessed the blender. That's not it. Good guess. I had a guess of a pressure cooker. I had a guess of an air fryer. The answer I was looking for, the garbage disposal. Them things are nasty. Here's Zach Brown Band and Jimmy Buffett. It's Knee Deep on the Third Shift.

1 for new country in the Hudson Valley and Danbury. 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

not going to lie, getting a little giddy. The weekend is right around the corner. Good morning, guys. I'm Brett Allen on the third shift. Even if you're just getting your day started, just think you've just got like, what, 8 hours left and then you're done?

We might be finishing up our work day right now, or maybe you're just getting it started, but we've got five codes to give you throughout the day today. Now, remember, if you can't stay up, you've been up since yesterday at 8 a.m. or 8 p.m., make sure you got a friend that can listen for those codes and then just enter them before midnight. That way, each of you gets a shot to win this amazing trip to Nashville to see her, Megan Maroney.

0: Parmalee with God Knew Better on the third shift. I'm Brett Allen. Always love hearing how the band members give each other nicknames, right? They're around each other so much, especially when they're out on tour. They're out on the road together all the time. Well, band member Josh McSwain from Parmalee is known for being a master grill man. And he's earned himself the nickname Joshy Flay after Bobby Flay, you know, from the Food Network. And he admits it. He says, I love cooking. Anytime I'm home, I plan my days around it. I look forward to going to the grocery store, pick out something, bring it home, put it on the grill, make a whole day out of it. And I am kind of the same. If you've got a smoker at your house, you understand. You'll be up at weird hours of the night to check on that smoker, make sure it's at temperature. So totally get it, Josh, man. Enjoy your time home when you finally get.
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First, see Zac Brown Band at Red Rocks. That's going to happen. Second, I got to see this guy anywhere, anytime. Zach Top, here's South of Sanity.

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I mean, for free, essentially. 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

Have a great Friday, guys, and an even better weekend. It's the Third Shift. I'm Brett Allen. That's going to do it for me. The morning show is ready to go. They've got your next code happening at 8:20 to send you to Nashville. Here's Lainey Wilson and 4x4 by you.

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0: 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We're the Wolf, and you need to head to the Wolf Country app right now and click on the Win Stuff tab and check out all the hot country shows you could be seeing this summer. Luke Bryan will be in town at Saratoga Performing Arts Center in August. Jason Aldean has two big shows this year, one at Bethel Woods. Also, he'll be headed to the Meadow Music Theater in Hartford in September. Billy Currington and Kit Moore have a plan to be in Bridgeport in July. Darius Rucker will also be landing in Bridgeport in July. Ty Myers is headed to the Hartford Healthcare Amphitheater June 19th. And of course, the Outlaw Music Festival with Willie Nelson landing at Bethel Woods August 29th. Plus, you've got a chance to see the Turnpike Troubadours and Thomas Rhett. 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

0: Charlie Daniels Band and their rendition of the Star Spangled Banner. No words, just the fiddle, and a fantastic way to show our appreciation this morning for our active military, Hudson Valley and Greater Danbury area veterans. That, of course, is our salute to America. And now we can officially kick off a Friday morning as we head into the weekend. Good morning, Jess. How are you?
1: Good morning, CJ. I'm good. It's hot outside.
0: Yeah.
1: I kind of like it.
0: I feel like when you can start a morning at 70, I think my dashboard said 72 degrees
1: this
0: morning.
1: Mine did too, yeah.
0: I felt like it was a nice way to start.
1: It's, you know, you're not cold.
0: Right.
1: We're not thinking about winter anymore. It's here. Summer's here.
0: I feel like there's no layers needed today,
1: yeah.
0: Like yesterday, for the first time in a while. If you're up this early, you know exactly what we're talking about.
1: It's welcomed. I love it.
0: I have a little sweatshirt usually to start the day.
1: Yeah.
0: And then by mid-morning, you know, you're down to your short sleeves.
1: And I don't want to say anything. I wore shorts to work today.
0: Oh, no.
1: I have a blanket on because it is freezing in the studio, but I knew that it was going to be hot.
0: Good for you.
1: Thank you.
0: I wear shorts every day.
1: You do. I got a thin layer of a tan, too, so like it's okay now.
0: I know that you were worried about showing the world your pencil-like white legs.
1: They were like whiter than ghosts.
0: Glowing is, yes. I think, a word you use.
1: I think translucent is the word I really want to use.
0: All right, so I'm glad you got a little sun, and now you're showing the world off.
1: We're back.
0: All right, Jess's legs back for the summer.
1: Yeah.
0: We do have your first chance to win early morning brain stimulators. Coming up 10 minutes away. Win your way into the Hudson Valley Food Truck Festival, which is set for Barton Orchards coming up Saturday, June 20th. Want to go free? Stand by. We'll make it easy for you this morning here on The Wolf.

0: Waking Up with CJ and Jess show. I'm working on the Wolf Giddy Up. And Dolly Parton really is just like leaning in to what makes her so famous.
1: I feel like Dolly is a role model and a mentor for so many that the fact that she leans in is fantastic.
0: She just launched another brand for her name, and we will get into what she launched, and I think something that me and you would both really enjoy.
1: All right, so it's not kitty litter.
0: No, not this time.
1: Okay, good.
0: We'll get more into it in the Giddy Up around 8:30 this morning on The Wolf.

0: and Jess show. Let us be the first to wish you a very good morning and get you in on some easy winning. We do have the early morning brain stimulator lined up, ready to go, playing for nice prize.
1: Pair of tickets to the Hudson Valley Food Truck Festival. Going to be over there at Barton Orchards coming up next Saturday, June 20th.
0: Father's Day weekend could be started with, dad loves food.
1: Treat dad.
0: As a dad, I will tell you, we love eating.
1: Just keep dad full and happy.
0: And you can get your way in for free if you can answer the early morning brain stimulator correctly. Here's the question for a Friday morning. The average American does this almost 1,500 times a year.
1: That's a lot.
0: First clue is it happens in bed.
1: It does.
0: For most of us.
1: There it is.
0: There are a couple of situations and scenarios where the answer we're looking for can happen in other locations, mm-hmm. but I think the most common place is bed.
1: Right.
0: Right?
1: Yeah. They're different in other locations.
0: All right. If you have a guess, phone lines are open, 845-454-9770. You call us up, get on the air, give us your guess. If it's right, you're going to Barton Orchards.
1: Mm-hmm.
0: Now, if it's wrong, mm-hmm. we're not just going to hang up on you.
1: Never.
0: Or dismiss you. We'll give you a couple of other clues and then activate the second guess option.
1: We say teamwork makes the dream work.
0: Phone lines are open, 845-454-9770. 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
1: There's a heat advisory in effect from noon today until 8 p.m. tonight. Mix of sun and clouds today with thunderstorms possible and a high of 94. Partly cloudy tonight with a low of 64. Then sunny on Saturday with a high around 89. And partly sunny and hot on Sunday with a high of 91. 70 right now in Middletown, 70 in Sherman. And you could be flying to Nashville this summer to see Megan Maroney's Cloud 9 tour. For free, you and a friend doing it all. We'll get you in on the winning at 8:20 this morning on The Wolf.

0: is the Waking Up with CJ and Jess show. You know, the Coffee and Country Tour is back.
1: It is.
0: And we kicked it off this past Wednesday at the Dunkin' in Brewster, and we'll be back in Putnam County coming up Wednesday. We're going to be at the Dunkin' on Route 22 in Patterson from 6 a.m. to 10 a.m. Wednesday morning. So I know the weekend is ahead of us,
1: right?
0: But if you can put it in your calendar and you're going to be in the area next week, we would love for you to stop by and say hi.
1: We're giving away concert tickets, Dunkin' swag.
0: Thanks to Bill and his team at Dunkin'. We'll see you in Putnam County on Wednesday here on The Wolf.

0: It's the Waking Up with CJ and Jess show. Friday morning, got your first opportunity to win this morning with the Early Morning Brain Stimulator. Up for grabs, pair of tickets to the Hudson Valley Food Truck Festival. It's going to be over there in Poquag at Barton Orchards coming up next Saturday, June 20th. And you could be there for free. You just got to answer this question correctly. The average American does this almost 1,500 times a year.
1: Right.
0: The first hint we're giving you is bed.
1: Right, and the majority in bed.
0: Right.
1: There are certain scenarios where the answer can happen in other locations.
0: Very good hint, CJ.
1: 845-454-9770. Got a guess. Good morning. Who's this?
2: Mike D. I'm in Accord.
1: Mike D's in Accord. You heard the stimulator question. Mike, what's your guess?
2: Yawn.
0: Yawn.
1: Not yawn.
0: No.
1: That is a great guess.
0: It is.
1: And yawns are contagious.
0: They are. Don't do it in front of me. Yeah.
1: The answer happens when your eyes are closed, not open.
2: Oh, I can't be sneezed. You don't sneeze when
0: you're
1: sneezing.
0: No, no.
1: It's not sneeze.
0: No.
1: All right, Mike, try us back, my friend.
0: Good morning, the wolf. Who's this? And where are you calling us from?
3: Stephanie from Red Hook.
0: Stephanie, do you have a guess for the early morning brain stimulator?
3: Passing gas.
1: It is not passing
0: no,
1: gas.
0: No, it is not.
1: Although I think in my house, 1,500 times, that's a good weekend.
0: That's low.
1: Yeah. So, Stephanie, the answer happens when our eyes are closed. And I think most of us enjoy doing the answer because it gets us excited and makes us, you know, think big.
3: Oh, my God. I have no idea.
1: There can be good ones and there can be bad ones, and sometimes these will shock you.
3: Dream?
1: You got it!
0: Stephanie!
1: You got it!
0: See? You did it!
1: Sometimes we,
3: well,
1: you know.
3: That's better than passing gas.
1: That definitely is better than.
0: It's true.
1: Well, depending on, you know. I don't know if I agree with that.
0: Maybe if you have a dream about passing gas.
1: Sometimes passing gas feels good. All the time.
0: Yeah.
1: Not going to lie. But Stephanie, teamwork does indeed make the dream work this morning. We worked it out together, and you are now going to be our guest at the Food Truck Festival.
3: Woo! That's great.
1: All right, enjoy it. 1,500 dreams in a year.
0: Wow.
1: I don't really remember my dreams a lot.
0: I had a nap. I took a nap yesterday and I had a dream and I was filing papers, but then I fell and I woke up.
1: Right.
0: It was so weird.
1: That fall in the dream is shocking.
0: Yeah, it was crazy.
1: You wake up, a little bead of sweat on
0: yes.
1: your forehead. You're like, oh my God, am I okay?
0: Why am I filing papers?
1: Yeah, Stephanie, hang on one sec, all right?
3: Okay, thank you.
1: All right. I think the filing papers is an indication that you're trying to or need to reorganize your life.
0: Ooh, and then the falling part is the fact that I failed
1: right.
0: at that.
1: Oh, my God, I didn't do it right. So, yeah, I'm not very good at interpreting dreams, but, you know, hopefully it's all good things.
0: I will take that answer for the interpretation.
1: Early morning brain stimulator. We do it every weekday morning at 6:15. 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

0: It is the Waking Up with CJ and Jess show, 646. It is a Friday morning, and that means it's celebration time.
1: You got a phone check. It's working good, damn four.
0: How do we celebrate? We celebrate with a phone check Friday, and this is the portion of the week where Jess and I hand out CB trucker handles to everyone listening.
2: And give them a little nickname to go by for the weekend.
0: I feel like, you know, if you remember back in the day, lots of folks communicated with a CB, and nobody went by their God-given name.
2: Yeah.
0: Everybody had a unique nickname, and oftentimes those nicknames were pretty funny.
2: It would make you stand out a little bit.
0: So every week, we come up with a ridiculous formula that if you choose to put two things together, you'll have a pretty unique CB handle once you complete the equation.
2: The equation, yes.
0: The equation today, the theme. I would like you... obviously, the weather is the big theme.
2: Top of mind right now.
0: It's going to be extremely hot.
2: Mm-hmm.
0: Has been the last, 24 to 48 hours. I want you to take the brand of deodorant that you use every day, and I want you to combine that with what the dashboard temperature says in your vehicle right now.
2: Okay.
0: So you got the two things, branded deodorant.
2: Mm-hmm.
0: As a friendly reminder, make sure you put on some extra deodorant today. Go ahead and be a hot one.
2: Don't go without it.
0: And the dashboard temp currently.
2: Okay.
0: I recall mine coming in this morning was 72. So I'm going to go Breaker 19. It's your boy, Old Spice Swagger 72.
2: Old Spice Swagger 72.
0: Yeah.
2: What's the swagger?
0: Swagger is the scent.
2: Oh.
0: So it's either Old Spice Swagger. I alternate between Swagger and Sport, but I always use the Old Spice brand.
2: Got it. Okay.
0: So Old Spice Swagger 72 for me.
2: Breaker 19, it's your girl, Suave 72.
0: Suave.
2: You like that?
0: You're so suave.
2: Coconut vanilla for the scent, in case you were wondering. Aluminum free.
0: Gotta have aluminum free.
2: Gotta have aluminum free.
0: I don't know why, but they say that's bad for us.
2: Yeah, exactly.
0: Bob the bus driver, breaker. It's Old Spice 6-7 in Pine Hill.
2: 6-7.
0: Jennifer and Walden, also a Suave fan.
2: Love it.
0: Suave 71. And Danny and LaGrange, Degree 70 or Old Spice 70. Sounds more like a Spice Girls name.
2: There's three of you already. You just need two more. You guys can make the band. I love that.
0: Throw in a Suave and
2: the Old Spice Girls.
0: What is the all body
2: Dove?
0: No. There's another one. They used to run all kinds of commercials.
2: Oh.
0: You know what I'm talking about, right? It's like Bamboo or Mabu.
2: It's like a spray anywhere.
0: Right.
2: Yikes.
0: Use this deodorant everywhere.
2: What was that?
0: Yeah.
2: Oh, it's gonna bother me all morning.
0: It was like not Movado. That's
2: a
0: watch brand.
2: I think it started with an M, though.
0: Yeah,
2: not Moxie.
0: Mockadoo.
2: Oh, my God. We got to do some research here.
0: Branded deodorant you use, dashboard temperature currently. That is your phone check Friday, CB Trucker handle. And if you phone check us by calling us at 845-454-9770, we're going to put you in the running to win a great.
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10: Waking up with CJ and Jess show, and here are three things you need to know before you go. For the second day in a row, people across the Hudson Valley will be under a heat advisory. The National Weather Service says it'll be in place from noon until 8 p.m. and temperatures will once again feel close to the 100 degree mark. However, that intense heat and humidity could lead to potentially severe thunderstorms during the late afternoon and evening hours. The good news is temperatures are only going to be in the 80s

0: this weekend. So cooling off a little bit.
1: That's a good thing.
0: New details are being released about the murder of a woman in Saugerties. According to authorities, an 88-year-old was found dead at a home on John Schultz Road last Sunday. An autopsy revealed she passed away due to blunt force injuries to her head and neck. Police have arrested a 15-year-old boy in connection with this case and say the victims knew each other, but it wasn't released how they knew each other. The teen pleaded not guilty and is being held at a youth detention facility. And a Wappingers Falls native is expected to make his World Cup return today. Tyler Adams is a midfielder and will likely play when the United States take the pitch tonight at Los Angeles Stadium. The 27-year-old is one of 26 players who makes up the United States national team, and he was captain of the 2022 squad that ended up being eliminated in round 16 by the Netherlands. Who do they play today? I'm not following right now.
1: Not sure who they play. I do know that the World Cup opened yesterday. Watched a little bit of Mexico. They beat South Africa 2-0.
0: Okay.
1: And then one of the Koreas played, I think, Czechoslovakia.
0: I'll believe you.
1: And the Korean team won yesterday. So those were the first two matches.
0: Here we go.
1: But I feel like, I mean, like, I'm rooting for Tyler.
0: Yeah.
1: Like, I feel like the World Cup is exciting because of...
0: There's so
1: soccer
0: many.
1: Has become such a big thing. We play Paraguay.
0: Paraguay today?
1: Yeah, tonight, okay. Actually at 9 p.m. And I think it's either on Fox or Peacock.
0: And just because I think you know more about soccer than I know anything, is it like elimination stuff? So if U.S. loses today, they're done or
1: no,
0: they keep playing?
1: It's group play. And basically what they do, I think there are four teams in every division. And if you win, you get, I think, 3 points. And whoever has the most points moving, you know, once the group is done, the higher seeds move on.
0: Okay, good to know, because I thought it was like a get kicked out right away.
1: Right, so I feel like if they have to win.
0: They do.
1: They got to win at least one probably to move on.
0: All right, we're going to keep a close eye on that.
1: Yeah.
0: The Mets won. The Yankees play tonight. The Knicks play game 5 tomorrow in San Antonio. And you can get more on these stories through the Wolf Country app.
1: All right, Jess, thank you. Let's grab a look at traffic.
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1: First look at the roads. What do you have for us, Tom? Good morning.
3: Hey, guys. Good Friday morning. Starting off in good shape for right now. The Mid-Hudson Bridge is clear in both directions. We're going to have overnight road work tonight on the Mid-Hudson Bridge in both directions starting at 10, so keep that in mind. We're good to go on the Taconic north and southbound through Dutchess and through Putnam. No issues on the arterial. 55 is clear at the Taconic. Quiet on 9 north and southbound from Hyde Park down to Fishkill. 9D looks good. No issues on the Newburgh Beacon Bridge and west of the river. Things are looking good on 9W, 17, and the Thruway. 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
0: There's a heat advisory in effect today from noon until 8 p.m. Mix of sun and clouds today with thunderstorms possible and a high of 94. Partly cloudy tonight with a low of 64. Then sunny on Saturday with a high around 89. And partly sunny and hot on Sunday with a high near 90. 73 right now in Newburgh, 71 in Brookfield. And it is a phone check Friday. 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

0: 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Hopefully you're thinking about winning some free money this morning.
1: Why wouldn't you be thinking about free money?
0: The 5 at 7:45 is back this hour with a chance to win a $100 jackpot. That's right. Triple digits, finally.
1: A crisp 100 bucks could be yours heading into the weekend.
0: If you'd like to be our contestant, we are going to open up the phones in less than 20 minutes. So stand by to win and good luck from the Wolf.

0: 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You are going to take the brand of deodorant you use, which you definitely should be using today, and put it together with the temperature that you see on your dashboard in your car.
1: Right. I feel like, you know, it's over 70 in the majority of the Hudson Valley and the greater Danbury area.
0: Morgan in Red Hook just checked in. Secret 75.
1: Secret.
0: Secret. Shh. Oh, Michelle just checked in. Secret 69.
1: Judy, degree 71.
0: Sean, Dr. Squash, Island Mist 70.
1: Island Mist.
0: Okay.
1: Is there any Toms fans? Like, that is the, I mean.
0: I don't know. I don't think you could use Toms today.
1: Lumi is the deodorant we were talking about earlier. There's Lumi and then there's Mando.
0: Mando and Lumi.
1: Mando was the one I was thinking of.
0: And Lumi was the one we used to play, I think, a commercial for.
1: Yeah, thank you to Erin in Wappingers Falls who texted in. Lumi, I think that's the one you guys were talking about.
0: And she sent that in all caps.
1: Yes.
0: Got our attention.
1: What's your CB trucker handle today?
2: Breaker19@Dove73.
1: Dove73.
0: That's a cool handle.
1: Now, let me ask you this with the Dove. Is it the spray or the roll-on?
2: The roll-on.
1: The roll-on.
0: That's a good question.
1: Right?
0: The spray is very popular.
1: Do you use the spray or the roll-on?
0: It's the roll-on for me.
1: It's the roll-on
2: for
1: me.
2: Yeah,
0: for sure.
1: Me as well.
0: The spray, it's just like spray suntan lotion. You don't know if you're getting every spot.
1: Yeah. Right.
0: And you can't take that gamble.
1: You cannot.
0: Not on a 92-degree day.
2: Exactly. You got to get the nooks and crannies.
1: Gotta get the nooks and balls set.
0: Nooks and crannies.
1: You know what? The nooks and crannies are important.
0: Now I'm gonna think of our armpits as English muffins.
1: Yeah. Add a little butter to that bad boy. Butter being the deodorant.
0: Yeah.
1: Good morning. Who's this?
3: Chad from Fogarty.
1: Hey, Chad. What's your CB trucker handle today?
3: Old Spice Sport 73.
1: Old Spice Sport 73.
0: So Chad is Sporty Spice in your boy band.
1: Yes. And yeah. I'd be Swagger Spice.
0: You'd be Swagger Spice.
1: I don't know any of the other flavors.
0: Flavors.
1: Or scents. But I do alternate between Sport and Swagger. So okay. I'm in the Swagger section this month.
0: Got it.
1: Next month it'll be Sport. But Chad, we're going to put you in the running to win the Ty Myers tickets, okay?
3: Sounds good. Thank you.
1: All right. Have a great weekend. I also do the vanilla something. It's like vanilla sandalwood.
0: Oh, yeah. That's a good one.
1: But I haven't done that one in a while because I bought it through Amazon and it was like 6 packs of each one.
0: Uh-huh.
1: So I'm deodorant. I'm stocked on deodorant until 2028.
0: And you haven't used women's deodorant in a while, right?
1: That was a very long time ago, but I was pH balanced at one point in life.
0: I will say that men's deodorant, I feel like, works better than women's deodorant. Because when I work out and it's hot, I always use a men's deodorant because I'm scared. I don't want to smell. I really don't want to smell.
1: At the end of the day, you can't be too scared, you know, you can't take too many precautions.
0: You can't take chances with deodorant.
1: I feel like you got to be covered and you got to be protected.
0: Yes, 100%.
1: One of my favorite things to watch at line dancing at Billy Joe's, you know, we're out tonight, actually. Going to be a great night for line dancing.
0: Yeah.
1: We're there every Friday and every Tuesday. Is there are, you know, regulars that come every week and they'll bring like a change of shirt.
0: Mm-hmm.
1: They'll bring deodorant. Like I'll look in the corner and I'll see them in the corner putting deodorant on and changing their shirt.
0: That's so appreciated though. That's so great. And they're thinking about themselves and the people around them.
1: Right. Because there's been times where it can get a little funky.
0: Not just on the dance floor.
1: Right. So make sure you get your phone check handle into us before 7:30 because we are going to announce the Ty Myers ticket winner. Coming up next here on The Wolf.
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0: There's a heat advisory in effect today from noon until 8 p.m. Mix of sun and clouds today with thunderstorms possible and a high of 94. Partly cloudy tonight with a low near 64. Then sunny on Saturday with a high around 89. And partly sunny and hot on Sunday with a high of 91. 73 right now in Kingston, 73 in Danbury. 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

0: It's the Wake It Up with CJ and Jess show at 7:31. Hope everyone had a fantastic night last night. Darius Rutger out of Bethel Woods. From what I'm gathering on social media, there was a bit of a weather delay.
1: I think so, because there was some severe weather that blew through, I think, right before they started.
0: I felt like it was... I know I got an alert that there was going to be a severe thunderstorm in the town of Poughkeepsie at about 4:30 yesterday afternoon. But then nothing happened.
1: I drove through it for 30 seconds in Wappingers, and then I got home in Beacon, and the ground was dry.
0: Yeah.
1: And nothing happened.
0: If you did go to the Darius Rutger show last night and you took any pictures, you know, you can always send those to us through the Wolf Country app.
1: We love to see them.
0: Jess and I were not able to make the show, but we like to live vicariously through you.
1: Mm-hmm.
0: And if you do have the Wolf Country app, you still have time to phone check us, your Phone Check Friday CB Trucker handle, which the formula today, take the branded deodorant that you use and combine it with the dashboard temperature in your vehicle right now.
1: Stefan Saugerty's Secret 73.
0: Okay.
1: And Nicole in Ulster Park, Wild 73.
0: Wild.
1: Wild sounds like it could be dangerous.
0: You wild, girl. Who's this?
2: Bill.
0: Bill, what's your handle today?
2: Old Spice 71.
0: 71.
1: Another member for your Old Spice band.
0: Listen, I feel like Old Spice on the guy side is probably the most popular one that's been mentioned this morning. Mm-hmm.
2: It's been around forever, so it's got to work, right?
0: I know that, you know, Old Spice was the aftershave for, you know, from, I remember my grandfather using that.
1: I was going to say, it used to have the stereotype for, like, old guys, right. But now it smells really good.
0: Yeah, they transitioned to the deodorant game, mm-hmm. and they got a good game. A game that I enjoy using, and yes, they're deodorant. At least the ones that I use are aluminum free, and I guess that's... I don't know where I heard that. I maybe heard it from you.
1: I mean, I heard it, and then I started using the aluminum free, because I was like, okay, it's important.
0: Ty Myers going to be in Connecticut next week. If you phone checked us in the last half hour, you are now in the running to win a pair of tickets.
1: Mm-hmm.
0: We are going to pick that winner.
1: We are. And that person is Trav in Cornwall.
0: Trav in Cornwall!
1: Trav is Old Spice 74.
0: Old Spice again.
1: Another one.
0: Popular for the guys.
1: It's a hot one.
0: So Trav now going to be our guest. Ty Meyer is going to be in Connecticut at the Hartford Healthcare Amphitheater. Coming up next week, ticket information for that show. You can check out the Wolf Country app. We do have some last minute texters. Sarah in Wallkill, degree 71. CB in Hurley, daily 75.
1: Daily? Maybe they're saying that they use it daily.
0: Artie in Hopewell does Axe.
1: Oh, man. Axe just brings me back to high school and middle school, and the boys would just spray it everywhere.
0: I remember the Axe can of spray that was, it had a yellow, it was like a vanilla.
1: Okay.
0: And that was the one that I would use, but I wouldn't use it as deodorant. I would just spray it all over me when I would go out.
1: Do you remember when they had the Axe body spray and it was in like a blue bottle, but it was shaped like a ripped guy?
0: I do not.
1: Oh my God. I remember the commercials for that.
0: No, I don't know. I did not.
1: And they were playing like volleyball shirtless.
0: Yeah, I would be embarrassed to own something like that.
1: The whole thing.
0: I would have a hard time looking at it. So Trav's a winner. You could be our next big winner. We're getting ready to play the 5 at 7:45.
1: $100 up for grabs.
0: You can win free cash money. We'll play next here on The Wolf.
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0: 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That's humane, professional, and responsive. Now, I am full of useless information.
1: You are, and we thank you for that.
0: And as far as us being born, we as humans are born with only two natural fears.
1: Okay.
0: The fear of falling and the fear of loud noises.
1: Interesting.
0: Like sounds.
1: Yeah.
0: All the other feels and phobias are learned or acquired later in life.
1: I need to know where I learned all these fears.
0: All right.
1: I don't like it.
0: Blame yourself.
1: Yeah, I'm going to.
0: Just thought you might like to know. And whoop, I do.
12: And that was CJ's Useless Fact of the Day.
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0: CJ and Jess show, ready to play the 5 at 7:45, thanks to Kingston Fine Jewelry. We've got a $100 jackpot, and we have our contestant on the line at 845-454-9770. Good morning. Who's this?
1: Shirley Maloney from Wappingers.
0: Hi, Shirley. Have you heard us play the 5 at 7:45 before?
1: Yes, I have.
0: All right. So, you know, before we ask you any pop culture questions, you got to pick who you want to play against today, either Jess or me, CJ.
1: I'll play against you.
0: Going to play CJ. Against me.
2: That means CJ is getting out of the studio. And Shirley, I am going to give you 5 trending trivia pop culture questions. If you answer more of these correctly than CJ, you win $100. We have a few rules, though, okay?
1: Okay.
2: We do this on the honor system, so no Googling your answer. You get 5 seconds to answer each question, and tie goes to you. So if you tie with CJ, you win the money, all right?
1: Okay.
2: All right, Shirley, let's do it. Let's play the 5 at 7:45. Question number 1. A big Knicks win earlier this week. Which Knicks celebrity superfan is allegedly filming a documentary about their season?
1: Wow. I have no idea.
2: Okay. Question number 2. Lainey Wilson is a fangirl. Which country superstar from her Louisiana hometown did she meet and perform with for the first time at CMA Fest?
1: I have no idea.
2: All right. Question number 3. Actress Kaylee Cuoco announced she's pregnant with baby number 2. What nerdy sitcom did she star in?
1: I have no idea. I'm sorry.
2: All right. Question number 4. Which popular Tim Allen 90s show revival is being stalled because of, quote, personality issue with the kids?
1: I have no idea.
2: All right. And question number 5. Actor Joshua Jackson turned 48 this week. What hockey team did he play on in a Disney franchise as a kid?
1: I have no idea.
2: All right, Shirley, you did it. You played the 5 at 7:45. We're going to wave CJ back down to the studio. Let's see where he's at. Wave him in. CJ, how are you?
0: How did Shirley do this morning?
2: Shirley?
1: Not very good.
2: Got 0 out of 5 correct.
0: Oh, Shirley, Shirley,
2: 5.
0: Shirley. All right, well, listen, it's the worst you can do, but I have to get at least one of these right for the jackpot to go up.
2: That's true.
0: All right, so let's see what happens here.
2: All right, CJ, question number 1. We had a big Knicks win earlier this week. Which Knicks celebrity superfan is allegedly filming a documentary about their season?
0: Ben Stiller.
2: Ben Stiller is the correct answer. Shirley gave us I have no idea, which was the answer she gave for every question.
0: All right. So you had no idea. Well, listen, you know what, Shirley? Like we say, no matter what, you still come out the other end a winner for everyone else, because we're going to add $10 to the jackpot and give someone a chance to win $110 on Monday, okay?
1: Great. Thank you very much for the chance to play.
0: Of course. Thanks, Shirley. Have a fantastic weekend, all right?
1: You too. God bless you all.
0: All right. Thank you. Back at you. And

0: Joshua Jackson turned 48 this week. What hockey team did he play on in a Disney franchise as a kid?
1: Almighty Ducks.
0: Mighty Ducks, yes! Is the correct answer.
1: Happy birthday, Joshua.
0: You went 5 for 5.
1: Look at that. Wow. The 5 at 7:45, $110. Could you be our next big winner? Be here Monday to play. Thanks to Kingston Fine Jewelry on Boise's Lane in Kingston. 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
4: Waking up with CJ and Jess show, and here are three things you need to know before you go. A 12-year-old boy has died after choking at his school in the Lower Hudson Valley. Officials say it happened Wednesday morning at a school in Yonkers just after 11:30 a.m. Emergency responders tried to save the sixth grader, who was taken to a nearby hospital where he was pronounced dead. The Yonkers superintendent called the incident tragic, adding the boy was a bright light, and police are investigating if the boy died while attempting the viral One Bite TikTok challenge. Dozens of girls are okay after exploring a sewer system in downtown Nyack. Officials say about 70 teenagers who attended school in the area were on a school trip to Memorial Park. An officer spotted the girls exiting a sewer gate at an alley off of Main Street in Nyack. All the students were able to get out by themselves and no one was seriously injured.
5: Like, wow.
4: A field trip to the sewer system.
5: Right.
4: Fun.
5: What are they, the Teenage Mutant Ninja Turtles?
4: That's what I was thinking.
5: Where's Splinter?
4: A new spinoff.
5: Who's got pizza? Anybody got pizza?
4: Pizza in the sewer.
5: Cowabunga!
4: San Antonio's loss in Game 4 of the NBA Finals wasn't the only hit the team took. After the Spurs collapsed during the Knicks' dramatic comeback, star center Victor Wembanyama found himself dodging an egg tossed from the crowd while he was going into his hotel.
5: Yeah, we gotta stop doing stuff.
4: Again,
5: like
4: we gotta talk about it. That's not a real Knick fan. Whoever launched that egg is not a real fan because it makes us look bad.
5: I just feel like, you know, we said this yesterday, like it's a game and I understand the passion.
4: Right.
5: And I understand being so excited, but let the game the players are playing on the court do the speaking. And then when they do eventually win, because we've said it since the beginning, Knicks in five, there's going to be a huge parade. And I'm hoping the celebrations are kept in check and everybody's just happy.
4: And I just want to say, I just saw a thing on Threads that Spurs fans are trying to find the Knicks hotel for payback, where they're going to be honking horns and playing loud music all night.
5: You also told me that the majority of the tickets that were sold for the game 5 on Saturday in San Antonio were sold to
4: New York and New Jersey people. That's what they got so far.
5: Like over 50%.
4: Those are the numbers coming in.
5: Crazy.
4: Oh boy. The Mets won, Yankees play tonight, and the Knicks play game 5 tomorrow in San Antonio. You can get more on these stories through the Wolf Country app.
5: All right, Jess, thank you. Let's grab a look at traffic.
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5: Can't see who's doing traffic for us this morning. I think Tom's off, but we're going to roll the dice here. Susie, good morning. Maybe not. You there?
4: Susie?
7: Not a bad morning traffic-wise in the Hudson Valley. 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We mean business. Right now, the Mid-Hudson Bridge is clear in both directions, but it looks like we'll have overnight road work on the bridge in both directions starting at 10 o'clock tonight. The Newburgh Beacon Bridge is clear. No issues on the Taconic. It's a little slow on 9 southbound north of 301. That's it on Route 9. We're quiet on 90 and west of the river. I don't see any delays along 9W17 or the Thruway. I'm Susie Cerrone on The Wolf.
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4: We have a heat advisory for today from noon until 8 p.m. Mix of sun and clouds today with a thunderstorm possible and a high of 94. Partly cloudy tonight with a low near 64. Then sunny on Saturday with a high at near 89. And partly sunny and hot on Sunday with a high of 91. 75 right now in Hopewell Junction. 74 in Ridgefield. 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

0: Solid 807 Friday morning. Lots of stuff going on this weekend. I'm going to be at TEG in Modena tomorrow from 10 a.m. until noontime.
1: Mm-hmm.
0: I would love for you to come on out and say hi. I know that anytime I can, you know, take a trip into Ulster County, I get excited.
1: Going out and about.
0: I feel like events like this on the weekend this time of year are always so much fun because not only do we get to meet each other in person, we give you a chance to win all kinds of prizes. I know I'll have signups to enjoy a couple of different country shows over the next couple of weeks and months. And if you haven't looked at the concert calendar yet,
1: it is stacked.
0: Holy smokes, there are a lot of shows. So I'll be at the TEG Federal Credit Union location at 1981 Route 32 in Modena. It's their first anniversary at their location in Modena. So you can stop in, obviously win some stuff. Plus, you can find out how TEG can help you with your financial goals. And they'll have a food truck there.
1: Nice.
0: Ice cream.
1: Even better.
0: And like I mentioned, plenty of winning. That's TEG

0: Waking up with CJ and Jess Show, 8:14, Darius Rutger last night out of Bethel Woods. I understand that the weather played a factor in the show, and I know we got a bunch of text messages. Sammo in Bloomingburg texted in, my wife and I were at the show last night, and after approximately an hour and a half delay due to thunderstorms and lightning, Darius put on a phenomenal performance, and those of us who stayed through a steady rain, we're treated to a great show.
1: Sometimes you just got to wait it out.
0: Yeah, and you know what? Anytime I've been involved in some weather issues at shows over the years, but the one that stands out to me the most was Taste of Country when Keith Urban...
1: There's a tornado.
0: Yeah, that was one of the scariest events that I can recall ever being at. But you know what? We bring this up, and I'm thankful that Darius and his team and the folks at Bethel did the right thing.
1: Right.
0: Like, you know,
1: you want to be safe.
0: Everybody was complaining about Morgan Wallen canceling his show. I know it was canceled and Darius didn't cancel his show, but I feel like you got to be on the safe side because, you know, you wind up thinking of things in hindsight, and usually it's after a tragedy happens.
1: That something bad terribly could happen at one of those kinds of events.
0: So if you did go to the Darius show last night and you want to share some photos with us, please do that through the Wolf Country app at any time. And while you're on the app, I had asked this earlier on Facebook. Obviously, it's going to be hot again today.
1: Mm-hmm.
0: I would love for you, as we head into the weekend, to tell us it's hot outside without using the word hot.
1: Okay.
0: Like, I think most of us have a phrase, like, for me, I'd like to say every once in a while, it's sweat through your shirt weather.
1: Sweat through your shirt. Okay.
0: Right. So I asked this question on Facebook, and I know Bill checked in. Tis going to be a wee bit steamy, I say.
1: A wee bit steamy. I might have to add to my vocabulary.
0: Wee bit steamy.
1: A wee bit steamy.
0: It's a scorcher.
1: Mm-hmm.
0: It's hotter than blue blazes out.
1: Hotter than blue blazes.
0: Right.
1: Okay. So the saying that I think about all the time is something my brother used to say. I don't know where he got it when we were growing up, but when it was hot outside, he would say it's blazing hip hop and R&B.
0: Blazing hip hop and R&B. Okay.
1: Yeah. All right. Don't know why, but I still say that to this day.
0: It is going to be blazing hip hop and R&B this morning.
1: Blazing hip hop and R&B.
0: I know that Ricky checked in. Salt rings on my shirt by noon. Gatorade season.
1: Salt rings. Yes.
0: I know if you wear a hat when it's this hot, you get the salt ring on the brim.
1: That white stuff in the hat.
0: Which is absolutely disgusting.
1: Gross.
0: But it happens. And it's obviously going to be extremely steamy, as we like to say.
1: A wee bit steamy.
0: So tell us it's hot without using the word hot. You can text us through the app or you can call us here in the studio at 845-454-9770. Keep the app nearby. We've got Megan Maroney's first code of the day. We'll give that to you next here on The Wolf.
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0: Looking for some fun? 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So make plans to join me, CJ, at Billy Joe's on the Newburgh waterfront. 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
1: There's a heat advisory in effect today from 12 noon until 8 p.m. Mix of sun and clouds today with thunderstorms possible and a high of 94. Partly cloudy tonight with a low near 64. Then sunny on Saturday with a high of 89. And partly sunny and hot on Sunday with a high of 91. 74 right now in Poughkeepsie. 74 in Patterson. 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
0: 822, make sure you have the Wolf Country app ready to go. Megan Maroney is going to be in Nashville coming up in August.
1: Mm-hmm.
0: First code of the day.
1: The code is 285. That is 285.
0: Take that code, 285. Open up the Wolf Country app where you see Megan Maroney. Tap that. Follow the instructions. Put in 285. Hit I'm done, and you can be on your way to Nashville thanks to Sony Music Nashville.
1: We'll hook you up with two tickets to Megan Maroney's sold-out show in Nashville, round-trip airfare, and a two-night hotel stay.
0: Also want to thank Northside Auto Body in Poughkeepsie, Fishkill and Rhinebeck, and TEG, your local credit union that works for you. 285. Good luck from the Wolf.

0: the Waking Up with CJ and Jess show. I'm working on the Wolf Giddy Up. That includes Dolly Parton releasing a new brand of item under her name.
1: Okay.
0: But it makes sense because it's a line out of one of her most famous songs.
1: Okay, so it's not, she's already got amusement parks. Mm-hmm. I think she's got the whole perfume thing on lockdown.
0: She's got the gas station too.
1: All right. Okay.
0: Think about it. I'll give you all the details coming up after Cody Johnson in the Giddy Up on the Wolf.

0: CJ and Jess show heading down to Nashville for some hot news with your Wolf Giddy Up. And Dolly Parton has launched her own coffee brand called Cup of Ambition.
1: All right.
0: It's inspired by her song 9 to 5. It'll first come out at Dolly's Tennessee and Travel Stop later this month, and then it's going to hit stores nationwide later this year. Dolly said, quote, "It takes a lot of energy to pursue your passion and navigate each day. That's why I wanted to make a coffee that works just as hard." And she says, "You know, I begin each morning with a head full of dreams, a notepad full of ideas, and a cup or two of coffee."
1: And you know what? I think most of us start the day the same way. I'd be interested to try a cup of Dolly.
0: A cup of ambition. I can't wait. Zach Brown's going to be singing the national anthem with the Marine Band this Sunday at the UFC Freedom 250 event on the White House lawn. And during a recent interview with Pat McAfee, he said his upcoming performance has nothing to do with politics. Zach said, "I'm here for the troops. I'm there to honor America. This is patriotism, not politics for me. Bleep all the division. I don't believe in that." Said there's going to be like 8,000 active servicemen that are going to be there, and I'm a massive UFC fan. So it was a no-brainer for him to do that.
1: Looking forward to it.
0: It's going to be a good one. And Ella Langley posted a video of herself singing a stripped-down version of Shania Twain's You're Still the One on piano. And she wrote in the caption, "I'll never get over this song." And of course, Shania Twain saw it, because once Ella Langley posts anything, it goes viral now.
1: Yeah.
0: And Shania Twain pretty much gave it the stamp of approval. Shania said, "I am so flattered. Love getting to connect with you at the ACMs," which makes me think that there's something brewing with them in the future.
1: Okay.
0: All right.
1: Yeah, yeah. I like how you are doing your investigation mode.
0: Putting two and two together. The Giddy Up is brought to you by Q29 Podcast Studios in Hyde Park. 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
1: All right, Jess, thank you. If you missed it, Megan Maroney, Nashville. It's Friday. The code, we gave it out about 20 minutes ago.
0: Mm-hmm.
1: 285. 285. 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

0: tell us it's hot outside without using the word hot.
1: Okay.
0: I think a lot of people have, like, phrases like, it's a scorcher out there, I'm melting, I'm roasting out here. That's what Lisa checked in.
1: Chris in Woodburn texted us, it's so bad out I could fry an egg on my bald head.
0: Nick in LaGrangeville, I'm sweating in places I didn't know I could sweat.
1: That is one way to put it, for sure.
0: Zach in Walk Hill, I can relate, my friend. It is not fat people friendly out here.
1: It is not FPF.
0: Bald head and fat people friendly, my favorite so far.
1: Those are good.
0: Can you tell us it's hot outside without using the word hot? 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
1: Tomorrow, I am going to be out at Duchess Roots for their one-year anniversary. I'm going to be there from 2 until 4. They're right next to Foam and Wash on Route 9 in Poughkeepsie.
0: Yeah.
1: And we're celebrating. There's going to be a ton of vendors. We're going to have some fun. We're going to be giving away some concert tickets, too. So make a day of it.
0: Yeah, and you could make, you know, the Knick game later on tomorrow night.
1: Listen, it'll be, I think, useful
0: I feel
1: in that
0: like
1: sense.
0: You'll be a little calmer.
1: And that's what I need.
0: Yeah.
1: It's a perfect place for me to be on Saturday. Duchess Roots in Poughkeepsie from 2 until 4.
0: All right. 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
0: Looking for some fun? 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
1: 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For the second day in a row, people across the Hudson Valley will be under a heat advisory. The National Weather Service says it'll be in place from noon until 8 p.m. and temperatures will once again feel close to the 100-degree mark. However, that intense heat and humidity could lead to potentially severe thunderstorms during the late afternoon and evening hours. The good news is that the temperatures should only be in like the high 80s, high 90s over the weekend.
2: Oh, that's the good news.
1: A little
2: high, yeah. 80s, low 90s.
1: Yeah, that's, yeah. It. Still, it'll feel like summer.
2: Tell me it's hot without using the word hot.
1: Yeah, that's blazing hip hop and R&B. New details are being released about the murder of a woman in Saugerties. According to authorities, an 88-year-old was found dead at a home on John Schultz Road last Sunday. An autopsy revealed she passed away due to blunt force injuries to her head and neck. Police have arrested a 15-year-old boy in connection with the case and say he and the victim knew each other, but it wasn't released how they knew each other. The teen pleaded not guilty and is being held at a youth detention facility. And a Wappingers Falls native is expected to make his World Cup return today. Tyler Adams is a midfielder and will likely play when the United States takes the pitch tonight at Los Angeles Stadium. The 27-year-old is one of 26 players who make up the United States national team, and he was captain of the 2022 squad that ended up being eliminated in round 16 by the Netherlands. The Mets won last night, the Yankees played tonight, and the Knicks play Game 5 tomorrow in San Antonio. You can get more on these stories through the Wolf Country app.
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2: One last look at the roads. Susie's got an update for us.
4: We're in good shape right now on the Taconic North and southbound through Dutchess and through Putnam. The Mid-Hudson is clear in both directions for now, but don't forget, overnight road work on the Mid-Hudson Bridge tonight starting at 10 p.m. You'll have single laning in either direction, so keep that in mind. Little busy on 9 north and into Wappingers. 9 south and looks good from the Mid-Hudson Bridge into 84. Quiet on 90, no problems on the Newburgh Beacon Bridge. 17 in the Thruway, both clear. 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
1: There's a heat advisory in effect today from noon until 8 p.m. Mix of sun and clouds today with thunderstorms possible and a high of 94. Partly cloudy tonight with a low near 64. Then sunny on Saturday with a high around 89. And partly sunny and hot on Sunday with a high of 91. 75 right now in Monroe. 76 in Brewster. CJ and I are hanging out until 10 a.m. Then you get Patty Quinn giving you the push you need to get through the Friday workday until 3 p.m. Followed by Chrissy joining you for your ride home, playing all your favorite country music until 7 p.m. on the Wolf.

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0: the Waking Up with CJ and Jess show. Yes, the weekend is ahead of us. Lots to get to. The weather, it's going to be hot. We got a bunch of events going on. And I want to remind everyone that Wednesday of next week, we're going to be at the Dunkin' on Route 22 in Patterson.
1: We're back on the Coffee and Country Tour.
0: Right. Stop in. If you didn't meet us in Brewster, we would love to meet you in Patterson next week. And if you do stop by, you'll have a chance to win some swag from our friend Bill and his team at Dunkin'.
1: Awesome.
0: Plus, we'll be giving you a chance to win concert tickets and more. That's the Dunkin' Route 22 in Patterson, Wednesday, the Coffee and Country Tour with Walt.

0: Almost here, and we've been trying to give you this reminder as often as we possibly can over the last couple of days. Our friends over at the New York State Bridge Authority did issue a travel advisory that goes into effect tonight and will run through tomorrow morning as that 30-something million dollar rehabilitation project on the Mid-Hudson Bridge continues.
1: That project that I think we all know about at this point.
0: Yeah, I guess tonight into tomorrow morning, they're going to have some new construction equipment that is needed for this portion of the installation of the deck.
1: Okay.
0: So they are going to be reducing the crossing on the Poughkeepsie side to a single lane with alternating directions while the work is underway. The lane restrictions are expected to begin at 10 p.m. tonight and continue until around 10 a.m. tomorrow morning.
1: All right.
0: And they obviously picked the overnight schedule to reduce the impact. I mean, it could be worse. They could be doing it right now.
1: Right now or like rush hour later on this afternoon.
0: Yeah.
1: That would be awful.
0: So if you are planning to cross the Hudson River on the Mid-Hudson Bridge during the times of 10 p.m. tonight and 10 a.m. tomorrow morning, you should allow for additional travel time. And I will let you know, I'm thankful the Bridge Authority did it this way this time, because 2 weeks ago, I was working in Newburgh at Billy Joe's for line dancing, which we do every Friday night, and I come home that way.
1: Right.
0: Come up 9W, cross the Mid-Hudson Bridge, and I sat mid-span on the Mid-Hudson Bridge for 25 minutes two Fridays ago.
1: That's not fun.
0: And I'm watching the clock, and I'm like, and the wind's blowing, and the bridge is swaying. I'm like, ah!
1: Big fears, yeah. And you're waiting. Awful.
0: So don't let that happen to you this weekend. Be well aware that those they'll be intermittent. It's not going to be the entire overnight hours, but you have been warned.
1: You got the heads up.
0: And if you have an option, I would either go, you know, Kingston Rhinecliff or the Newburgh Beacon. We'll keep you up to date. Best way to keep up to date with traffic and stuff like that is through the Wolf Country app.
1: Super helpful.
0: So if you don't have the app downloaded and installed yet, make sure you do that sooner than later.
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0: and Jess show at 925. You know, live and local is what we live by.
1: It's our bread and butter.
0: And, you know, for us, whenever we see something newsworthy that pops local, I want to make sure that we pass along the important information. And if you're a fan of racing, it appears that the Accord Speedway has canceled racing tonight, Friday, June the 12th, due to the threat of severe weather.
1: Just getting it out of the way now. That makes sense.
0: I just saw it on their social media accounts, the official Accord Speedway account. We've decided that the threat of severe storms was enough to give everyone a week off. So the Accord Speedway races canceled for tonight. So if you do know someone that was maybe racing or planning to race tonight, or maybe you were planning to take family out for a night at the dirt track, make sure you don't take the trip to Accord because they won't be there.
1: Make a different plan tonight.
0: All right, you can learn more about Accord Speedway and upcoming events. We got it for you on the website and the Wolf Country app with Corey Kent here on the Wolf.

0: CJ and Jess show Friday morning. And earlier this week, a local animal rescue in Brewster got a phone call that no one ever wants to get, that their rescue was on fire.
1: Oh, no.
0: Their rescue was on fire. 8 dogs were inside of this building. There were volunteers in there as well. Thankfully, all animals, everyone in the building, everyone survived. However, Snar, which is an animal rescue out in Brewster, the house that they were running this organization out of, completely devastated.
1: Oh, it's awful.
0: It was built in like the 1920s, and they have insurance, and insurance covers some, but it's not going to cover everything. And with all the water that was used to like knock down the flames, it's going to cost between $70,000 and $90,000 to get this house rebuilt and up to code. Those 8 dogs that were saved went to their other building. They only have 2 buildings. And now that building is overflowing.
1: Oh, goodness.
0: It's just one thing after another. And it's just so tough to see. I did see that the Brewster Fire Department was one of the fire departments that was responding to the flames and helping knock it down and getting the dogs out of the building.
1: Yeah, those guys do a great job.
0: They do a great job. But if you're interested, because now Snar needs a little bit of help getting donations, because also, you know, all these animal rescues, they rely on donations to, you know, bring the dogs to the vet, bathe them, keep them fed.
1: Everything costs money.
0: Everything costs money. This is going to be a big setback for them. So if you want to help out Snar in Brewster, I do have all the details for you, how you can donate up now on the website in the Wolf Country app.
1: I feel like if you can spare a couple of bucks, it's great to support this rescue and their rebuilding project, or
0: yes,
1: any of the local rescues.
0: And they say that if you can't donate, if you can just share their story, word of mouth, because if you can't donate, maybe somebody else can.
1: Right. And everybody's got, you know, friends that we consider friends on social media. Mm-hmm. So check out the Wolf Country app and help out Snar.
0: Snar.
1: Love the name.
0: It's
1: Snar.
0: Awesome.
1: Check it out.
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0: CJ and Jess show at 9:45 Friday morning. That will just about do it for us.
1: We are getting out of here.
0: Betty Quinn is up next. I do want to remind everyone that as the weekend gets underway, we got a lot of stuff going on this weekend.
1: We sure do.
0: I'll be out tomorrow morning helping our friends at TEG Federal Credit Union celebrate their first anniversary at their location in Modena. That's 1981 Route 32 in Modena. Tomorrow morning from 10 a.m. until noontime, you can stop in, win some stuff. They're going to have a food truck. There'll be ice cream. Plus, you can check in with the financial professionals at TEG and see how they can help you with your financial goals. That's 10 to noon tomorrow with me. And then 2 hours later, you're going to be having some fun.
1: Then 2 to 4, I am going to be heading out to Duchess Roots at 2615 South Road in Poughkeepsie. I'm hanging out for their 1 year anniversary as well.
0: I love to see local businesses thrive.
1: They got a lot of live music. They're going to have a ton of vendors there, giveaways, games, amazing deals, and special promotions throughout the day. And plus, we'll be there too, hanging out, playing music, and giving you chances to win concert tickets.
0: All right. So lots of stuff going on this weekend. If you can make it a part of your activity list,
1: why not
0: stop and see us at each of our locations, and we look forward to talking to you guys live coming up Monday morning, starting at 6 a.m. The 5 at 7:45 will return with a $110 jackpot.
1: It is going to be a busy weekend, I think, in the pop culture world. There's a lot going on with sports, but there's also music involved.
0: Will we be celebrating a New York Knicks NBA championship? Or will we be getting ready for game 6?
1: Either.
0: Yeah.
1: I can't.
0: We'll see what happens.
1: I don't know what to do.
0: And don't forget, next week is also the final week of the Megan Maroney codes for the trip to Nashville, which, speaking of that, Patty's got the next code of the day coming up at 10:20 this morning. So lots going on. Enjoy the weekend. Get out and enjoy it. And before, well, you can give us your bye, y'all.
1: Okay.
0: But I'm going to actually talk to someone I met recently over at Du Bois Law.
1: Okay.
0: So give us your bye, y'all.
1: Bye, y'all.
0: Business time.
2: The Wolf is putting the spotlight on one of our local area businesses.
0: It's CJ shining the light on some of our favorite Hudson Valley businesses. I'm joined in studio by Austin from Du Bois Law to talk about elder law, trusts, planning, the future. Austin, how are you this morning?
3: Good morning, CJ. I'm great. How are you?
0: Doing good, my friend. Now, what you guys do at Du Bois Law is you guys help with planning, right, for the future.
3: Exactly right. Yeah. That's what we do. We help proactive plan. We help people think about what's going to go on in the future and what they want to happen in the future.
0: Right.
3: If you don't plan for it, there's not a good chance of it happening, you know, so we help guide people through that. And what we also do is, if you haven't planned well, we actually can help people on the back end too. It's never as good as if you plan proactively, but
0: right.
3: Yeah, we help people set things up so they don't go broke if they need long-term care.
0: I feel like there's a part of the population that didn't get the memo that you're supposed to plan
3: yep.
0: at a younger age. So if someone's listening right now and they feel like they're outside of that window, mm-hmm. you guys can actually help them plan for what's coming.
3: Yeah, you know, you're actually never outside the window until you've drained out all your money on taking care of yourself.
0: Right.
3: As long as you still have your savings, as long as you still got your home, you can still do stuff to protect it.
0: Okay.
3: Obviously, the earlier, the better.
0: Okay.
3: Know?
0: When long-term care comes into play, it can be extremely expensive.
3: Oh, yeah.
0: And you can help folks plan for that too, right?
3: Well, that's the biggest thing we help them plan for,
0: yeah.
3: for sure. I mean, long-term care, if it's 24/7, it's going to be average $15,000 a month
0: wow.
3: out of pocket.
0: Wow, that is a huge number. The good news is Du Bois Law can help you plan for that. Check out dubois.law. Trusts are something important too, right?
3: Absolutely. For planning proactively, yeah, if you're doing something to set things up for the future, a trust is almost critical, you know, and the only thing I have to say about that is don't believe what you see on Google,
0: right.
3: you know, because there are so many different types of trusts. So you're going to get so much weird information that's going to look weird.
0: Okay.
3: But for what we do for families that are looking to protect against long-term care, it's very easy. It's very flexible. You stay in control. None of the stuff you hear, all the horror stories. The horror stories are the wrong trusts with the wrong lawyer. The wrong people did it.
0: Yeah.
3: It's not a planned out intentional thing that you do with someone that knows what they're talking about.
0: So for information, if you or a loved one requires long-term or elder care, if you're interested in starting a trust, you want to protect your assets at the end of the day. And that's really what you guys focus in on.
3: That's our motto. Protect your assets.
0: Yeah, serious. Check out DuBois.law. That's DuBois.law. That's the website. There's no .com in there. DuBois.law. And I have to ask, you also do a lot of, you know, random coffee talks, right, with folks, giving folks an opportunity to come out?
3: I actually do a lot of random beer talks.
0: So beer
3: brewery talks.
0: All right,
3: yeah.
0: Brewery talks are more my speed. Go ahead.
3: I mean, people make that mistake, and then they say, oh, no, that's so much better. Yeah. Oh, I know. Yeah. About once a month, a different brewery throughout the Hudson Valley or like craft beer bar or something like that. And we just say, come on out, have a beer, and if you have questions, I'm there to talk about it. You know, worst case scenario, I'm hanging out with some people and having a beer, which is not a bad thing.
0: I feel like meeting and talking in a relaxed space like a brewery makes it easier for folks like us to learn the ins and the outs of elder law, trusts, and more. Folks want to meet you on one of your brewery stops. Do you post information to where you do it?
3: Oh, yeah. Instagram, Facebook, you'll find it there.
0: Okay, and what are your handles on social media?
3: Just at DuBois Law.
0: Okay, at DuBois Law. Yep. Check out the website, DuBois.law. That's DuBois.law. Austin, it's been great getting to know you.
3: Thank you, CJ.
0: Folks, if you're interested, please check out DuBois.law. Any question is a good question, and Austin and his team will take care of you.
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Maddie Quinn. Your Friday workday is officially underway with me. I've got an hour of nonstop country and a Megan Maroney code for you at 10:20. Stick around. It's Old Dominion on The Wolf.

have you checking out Jordan Davis tonight. Enjoy the show. And speaking of shows, you want to see this guy in concert in July? Make sure you check out the Wolf Windstuff tab. Dierks Bentley coming to Connecticut. You don't want to miss that. And speaking of not missing things, we're 10 minutes away from your Megan Moroney codes.

0: I'm Patty Quinn, and it's actually my time to tell you, thanks to TEG, your local credit union working for you, and Northside Auto Body, Fishkill, Poughkeepsie, and Rhinebeck, the Megan Maroney code. Yep, your code is 831. 831 is the code you can use right now to get in on that big trip courtesy of Sony Music Nashville, where you could be checking out Megan Maroney August 22nd in Nashville in concert, the big sold-out show for the Cloud 9 tour. Yep, so you and a friend on your way to Nashville, and all you had to do was put in a code on the Wolf Country app. Again, that code is 831. Look for the Megan Maroney button, open it up, find the slot with today's date and the 10 a.m. code, and you put in 831, and who knows, this could be the big code that wins you that trip to Nashville. 831, good luck.
1: What's going on, my

That is Sam Hunt. I'm Patty Quinn. Today, we still got some humidity, sun and clouds, 94. And overnight tonight, we could be looking at some thunderstorms. Chance they could be severe. We're going down to 62. Tomorrow, sun and 88. Hey, did you miss the Megan Barone code at 1020? It was 831-831. Good luck.

Pete Smith on the Wolf as we keep the country music rolling. That's right. We do a big hour of nonstop country to get you into your workday every weekday on the Wolf. Ladies from Kane Brown, this is Woman.

0: Good news. That is Shaboozy. I'm Patty Quinn. And if you're ever hanging around at work and you're thinking, I wish I could just start a conversation with somebody about something just chill. In other words, something that, well, might make you scratch your head for a minute, but more importantly, it's just an easy laid back topic. Won't cause any controversy. That's what the useless piece of information CJ gives you weekday mornings at 7:30 is all about. He calls it his useless fact of the day. It's always just a simple thing you probably didn't know. So tune in again tomorrow morning, 7:30, and pick up that little piece of conversation that you can have, you know, when everybody's just sitting around the break room, staring at the coffee pot, waiting. You could share the useless fact of the day. And it's all thanks to the bat control specialists of the Hudson Valley. Bat removal and bat proofing that's humane, professional, and responsive. You got bats, you definitely want to get a hold of the bat control specialists. We are getting back to the country with Luke Combs. We've got Riley Green, Blake Shelton, and more on the way on The Wolf.
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lot of you up at Bethel Woods last night. I know a lot of you are not at work today. 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Wherever you're going, though, make sure you take along the wolf. 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

977-973 and 105.5. We're the Wolf, home of Waking Up with CJ and Jess, and they have kicked off the Dunkin' edition of Coffee and Country. More on that in 10 minutes. Right now, Blake Shelton, God Gave Me You on the Wolf.

0: Bailey's big duet with Morgan Wallen. So I know you love coffee and I know you love catching up with CJ and Jess. And what would be better than heading into a Dunkin'? Yep. They kicked off the Dunkin' edition of Coffee and Country and they're making some summer runs over the next few weeks around the Putnam County, Dutchess County area. Dunkin' has invited them to come out and bring the show with them on Wednesday mornings. So next Wednesday, you can catch up with the winning and the fun and the deliciousness that is Dunkin' if you catch up with CJ and Jess at 3115 Route 22 in Patterson. So Dunkin's having us out every Wednesday for the next few weeks, and you have an opportunity next Wednesday to head to the Dunkin' on Route 22 there in Patterson and, well, hang out with CJ and Jess and get in on some winning. Going to check in with your weather. We've got John Pardee and Tucker Wetmore ready to go on the Wolf.
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0: 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We're the Wolf, and you need to head to the Wolf Country app right now and click on the Wind Stuff tab and check out all the hot country shows you could be seeing this summer. Luke Bryan will be in town at Saratoga Performing Arts Center in August. Jason Aldean has two big shows this year, one at Bethel Woods. Also, he'll be headed to the Meadow Music Theater in Hartford in September. Billy Currington and Kit Moore have a plan to be in Bridgeport in July. Darius Rucker will also be landing in Bridgeport in July. Ty Myers is headed to the Hartford Healthcare Amphitheater June 19th. And of course, the Outlaw Music Festival with Willie Nelson landing at Bethel Woods August 29th. Plus, you've got a chance to see the Turnpike Troubadours and Thomas Rhett. 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
0: The humidity is back today. We've got sunny clouds and 94. And later in the day, could see a stray thunderstorm. Overnight tonight, thunderstorm could be severe. We've got a low of 62. Sunny on Saturday, 88. Saturday overnight, clear, a low of 61. Sunday, sunny clouds and 87. You need breaking news, weather updates. 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

0: I'm Patty Quinn, and if you did not get enough of Tucker Wetmore at Bethel Woods, you can head to Montville, Connecticut. He's got a show there, Father's Day of all things, at Mohegan Sun. Here's Brunette.
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1: CJ and I back Monday morning, and Mondays are made for opinions. It's been really hot out. People are getting stinky. Is it ever okay, in your opinion, to tell someone they smell? What's the nicest way to go about it? We'll get to your stinky opinions Monday morning right here on The Wolf.

the Wolf. So a lot of people talking about this tune. It's got a lot of meaning for Dan and Shay. This is called Say So on 97.7, 97.3, and 105.5. We're the Wolf.

0: Dan and Shay's Say So. And I am pretty convinced that could be their next number one. As a matter of fact, it is definitely in the top 30 country songs for this week on The Wolf. And Country Countdown USA will be bringing you the biggest country songs of the week Sunday morning at 8 a.m. Lon Helton hosts Country Countdown USA every weekend here on The Wolf and brings along one of your favorite co-hosts. And Bailey Zimmerman is actually going to be his co-host this weekend. And then set your calendars for June 21st because Josh Ross is on the calendar for Country Countdown USA with Lon Helton. Always talking to your favorite country artists. Riley Green about to kick off 10 in a row next on The Wolf.
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chicken fried and, you know, maybe a Nashville hot honey sandwich for lunch. 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Lunch hour's right around the corner. We've got 10 in a row underway. 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

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We're the Wolf in the middle of 10 in a row and heading into the lunch hour. Hopefully you have something delicious planned. Here's Dylan Scott on the Wolf.

0: Look moving on.
1: Hate how you look moving on, Josh Ross. And hey, here's the thing. I mentioned it earlier. Josh is actually co-hosting Country Countdown USA on Father's Day with Lon Helton. Look forward to that. We'll find out more about Josh. Jason now on the wall.

day, Potts Farm was a place to go. 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

0: Wallet. That is Lainey Wilson's latest. I'm Patty Quinn. And hey, we've got the latest deal up for you at Half Price Hudson Valley Restaurant of the Week. What we've done in honor of Father's Day is we've got what we call a big flash sale going on. 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Now, it's not all the deals, but it's most of them. 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So check this out just in time for Father's Day. And of course, just in time to grab up something really cool for Dad that you've saved a whole lot of money on. So check out Half Price Hudson Valley through the Wolf Country app. We'll do a weather check and we're back to the country with Morgan Wallen right after this on The Wolf.
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0: Sun and clouds and hot, 95 and humid. Yep, that's your forecast for today. And those stray thunderstorms are a real possibility. We're going down to 62 overnight tonight. And then tomorrow, it's sunshine and 88. Saturday overnight, clear, a low of 61. Sunday, sun and clouds and 87. You need breaking news, weather updates. 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

Rascal Flatts on the Wolf. I'm Patty Quinn. And Sunday morning, don't know what you have planned around 8 a.m., but tune in. We will have this week's 30 biggest country songs for you. Lon Helton, his Country Countdown USA. His co-host, Rascal Flatts on the Wolf. I'm Patty Quinn. And Sunday morning, don't know what you have planned around 8 a.m., but tune in. We will have this week's 30 biggest country songs for you. Lon Helton, his Country Countdown USA. His co-host this week.

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The Wolf is tracking your favorite country hits through four states, 10 counties, and the world on the Wolf app. We are everywhere you go. 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

Cody Johnson and The Fall on The Wolf. Part of 10 in a row. We're in the middle of it right now. And coming up at 1:20, we've got your next Megan Maroney code. And at 1:40, I get to play the role of Patty Cheat Sheet, as a lot of you were calling me at Bethel Woods last night. Because at 1:40, I'll be bringing you Monday morning's early morning brain stimulator question and answer. Stick around for that. Luke Combs, Cold as You.

Be Her, Ella Langley's latest big hit. So listen, coming up in 10 minutes, your next chance to win your way to Nashville to check out Megan Maroney and the Cloud 9 tour. We've got it for you coming up. Right now, Zach Brown on The Wolf.

0: and Megan Maroney, and it could be you singing along to that tune with Megan August 22nd in Nashville if you're the big grand prize winner in our latest concert vacation getaway. Sony Music Nashville wants to send you and whoever you choose to take with you to Nashville. Airfare, hotel stay, the whole thing, and of course, tickets to that big sold-out show at the Bridgetown Arena on August 22nd in Nashville. 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
0: We are looking at sun and clouds today. Humid. We're going up over 95. And there are some stray thunderstorms planned to come through the area. And they could be severe at times. Overnight, we're dipping down to 62. Saturday, sun and 88. Clear overnight Saturday, a low of 61. Need breaking news or weather updates? 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

Thomas Rhett on The Wolf. I'm Patty Quinn. And if you missed it at 120, I want to give you that Megan Maroney code again. 807-807. Enter that now on the Wolf Country app. It's new Riley Green. Think as you drunk on The Wolf.

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1: CJ and I back Monday morning, and Mondays are made for opinions. It's been really hot out. People are getting stinky. Is it ever okay, in your opinion, to tell someone they smell? What's the nicest way to go about it? We'll get to your stinky opinions Monday morning right here on The Wolf.

bright and early, 6 a.m. with your early morning brain stimulator. Will they have tickets to the ACW coming in July at the MJM Convention Center? Or maybe more hot country concert tickets? Gotta tune in Monday morning to find out. Your early morning brain stimulator question and answer coming up.

0: is. That is Ella Langley, and I hope you choose to get up bright and early Monday morning with Waking Up with CJ and Jess. 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So what is it that could get you in on some really cool winning with the Wolf? We may even have those Hudson Valley food truck tickets up again Monday morning. You never know. So remember this, write it down if you think you'll forget. And this statistic does not surprise me. 5% of American adults have never done this. So 95% of American adults have. I'm thinking it's because you did it as children. I did this all the time as children. I don't think I've actually done it as an adult, though, which is kind of weird. But it may have something to do with the fact that there is no board game night at my house. See where I'm going? Yeah. The answer, 5% of American adults have never played Monopoly. How have you not played Monopoly? Where have you been that you didn't learn about buying Illinois Avenue and, you know, not passing go and not collecting $200, right? So apparently 5% of us, though, have not played Monopoly. But again, it says adults. So maybe they played it as kids and then haven't played as adults. But it's pretty low. I'm saying that's a pretty good statistic for Monopoly. Now you know why they have, like, what, 1,000 versions of it, right? So anyway, played Monopoly. The answer, you need to be a winner on Monday morning with Waking Up with CJ and Jess just after 6 a.m. 10 in a row kicks off. Old Dominion is song number one right after this on The Wolf.
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Patty Quinn, and we've got both CJ and Jess out and about with you tomorrow, having some fun with some local businesses celebrating anniversaries. I'll get you details just after 2 o'clock on how you can catch up with both of them. Right now, Blake Shelton, part of 10 in a row on The Wolf.

0: getting excited to see him tonight in concert. Lots of concerts still to go this summer. As a matter of fact, if you get an opportunity, check out the Wolf Win Stuff tab, because you've got a chance there to win your way into quite a few of the shows for the greater Danbury and Hudson Valley area. Kenny Chesney now, marking the middle of 10 in a row on the Wolf.
1: Double wide quick stop, midnight tea top, Jack in her cherry coat town. Mama and daddy put their roots right here, cause this is where the car broke down. Yellow dog school bus, kicking up red dust, kicking

0: don't we? That is Morgan Wallen on The Wolf. I'm Patty Quinn. And I was mentioning we've got both CJ and Jess on the road with you tomorrow. Both places they're headed to are celebrating 1 year anniversaries. So Jess has been invited with the Wolf crew to head to Duchess Roots at 2615 South Road in Poughkeepsie. She'll actually be heading out there from 2 to 4, but Duchess Roots is celebrating all day. So stop by when you can. They're right there next to Foam and Wash across from the Poughkeepsie Plaza. They've got live music planned, vendor pop-ups, games, giveaways, and while Jess and the Wolf crew are hanging out from 2 to 4, we're going to get you in on some Wolf winning. So Duchess Roots celebrating their 1 year in the community, and hopefully you can come out, be part of the fun, and check in with Jess and the Wolf crew starting tomorrow at 2 with the Wolf.
1: My father-in-law, Frank, is a firefighter. 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
9: So it wouldn't surprise you if I said we had a heat advisory through 8 o'clock tonight. Make sure you stay hydrated. Also, keep an eye on the sky because we apparently are going to cook up a stray thunderstorm or two, and they could be severe, especially through the overnight. We could see some damaging winds. 61 will be your low overnight tonight. Then tomorrow it's sun and 88. Overnight Saturday, a low of 60. Sunday, partly cloudy, stray thunderstorms again. Some could be severe with a high of 89. Get breaking news or weather updates with the Wolf Country app. Upload it today.

0: Luke Bryan's One Margarita on the Wolf. I'm Patty Quinn, and we have got CJ on the road with you tomorrow celebrating the big one-year anniversary for TEG, your local credit union working for you, their Modena location. 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

Underwood's Before He Cheats. I'm Patty Quinn, wrapping up my time with you on a Friday workday. Don't forget, Chrissy's in next, and she's got another chance for you to see Megan Maroney in Nashville. Yep, a code is coming up at 420. It's Jason Aldean's Don't Let Me Down on The Wolf.

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0: It's Chrissy, and since we're heading into the weekend, some families still do game night, right? It got me thinking about what board game instantly brings you back to game night as a kid. We always played the game of life. You know this game? That's where you had a car and you went around the board and you paid taxes, had a baby, graduated, all these life events. I thought it was fun then. Now that it's real life, not so much. It didn't prepare me for any of this. What were your memories of game night? Hit me up on the app and tell me what you used to play.
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24: 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Got a heat advisory until 8 o'clock tonight, and we are expecting some stray thunderstorms to roll through again like last night, and they could be severe. Overnight, our low will be 61. Tomorrow, sun in 88. Saturday, overnight, clear 60. And then Sunday, we've got those stray thunderstorms. Some could be severe again with a high near 90. You need breaking news, weather updates, playing along with those Megan Maroney codes, use the Wolf Country app. Upload it today.

It's Chrissy. Linda said that she and her family always played Clue. I love that game. It's funny now because she said her brother became a police detective. I wonder if Colonel Mustard had anything to do with that.

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1: CJ and I back Monday morning, and Mondays are made for opinions. It's been really hot out. People are getting stinky. Is it ever okay, in your opinion, to tell someone they smell? What's the nicest way to go about it? We'll get to your stinky opinions Monday morning right here on The Wolf.

It's Chrissy with the Drive Home, and in less than an hour, I will have a code for you to enter on the app for your chance to see Megan Maroney at Bridgestone Arena in Nashville. 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Next code comes up at 420.

0: 977-973-1055. We're the Wolf, and I do not want you to miss any of the opportunities to be part of the Coffee and Country Dunkin' Edition. Yep, CJ and Jess taking the show on the road every Wednesday for the next month. And next Wednesday, the 17th, they are actually headed to Dunkin' at 3115 Route 22 in Patterson. Everybody loves Dunkin', and who wouldn't want to be part of Waking Up with CJ and Jess? Come on out between 6 and 10. You can hang out, be part of the show, grab some delicious Dunkin', and register for some really cool prizes. There's going to be a concert given away at every stop. So wherever you are next Wednesday, hopefully somewhere in the Patterson area, make it a point to leave a little extra time to check in with CJ and Jess, because not only do you get in on the deliciousness with Dunkin', maybe you want to check out one of their daydream refreshers that's made with oat milk. They've got ultimate pink, pink mango, and pink cherry. And sign up to win a Hot Country concert ticket. There you go. It's all coming up this coming Wednesday at the Dunkin' at 3115 Route 32 in Patterson with the Wolf.
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Alan Jackson is doing his farewell tour. And on June 27th, his last show will be in Nashville. Carrie Underwood will be there, Thomas Rhett, and so many more. Plus, NBC plans to air it later this year.

0: 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It's 5 o'clock somewhere.
1: It's always on 5 in Margaritaville, come to think of it.
0: Yeah, I heard that.
1: You've been there, haven't you?
0: Yes, sir.
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Hey, it's Chrissy. 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
3: 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We are looking at a heat advisory until 8 o'clock tonight, and we're also looking at the possibility of some stray thunderstorms that could have some pretty strong winds with them coming through the area. Overnight, we're going down to 61. Tomorrow, we've got sunshine and 88. Saturday, overnight, sun and clouds and 60. Thunderstorms and sunshine back on Sunday with a high of 90. You need breaking news or weather updates? 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

Corey said on our app that his family game night was Trivial Pursuit. His dad was a college professor. Ooh, that must have been tough. And a smart family.

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It's Chrissy for Tammy checking in on the app to let us know that her family game night game was Monopoly. And since she was the youngest, she was always stuck with a thimble game piece. Aw, sorry, Tammy.

0: 97.7, 97.3, and 105.5. We are the Wolf. It's CJ. If you are planning to cross the Mid-Hudson Bridge this weekend, make sure you're prepared for delays. I guess there's going to be some overnight construction work, and it'll happen on the Poughkeepsie side of the bridge, but it is going to affect everyone crossing. According to our friends Chris over at the New York State Bridge Authority, they've issued a travel advisory for tonight into tomorrow morning as crews continue work on that ongoing $34 million rehab project. I guess they're going to have some lane restrictions. They're expected to begin approximately 10 p.m. tonight and will continue until around 10 a.m. tomorrow. So if you are planning to cross the Hudson River during that time, you should definitely allow for additional travel time as traffic will be reduced to a single lane with alternating directions while the work is underway. You can learn more. I have it covered for us up on our website and the Wolf Country app.
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27: Good afternoon. A lot of extra volume today on the roads. This report is sponsored by eBay. Eastbound side of 84 is looking good through Orange, Dutchess, and Putnam County. If you have a slowdown getting into Super 7 in Danbury, an extra 6 minutes. Westbound slowdowns right around the Taconic. You've got a slowdown for about a mile. And slow again approaching the Newburgh Beacon Bridge and across the span out to the Thruway. Mid-Hudson Bridge, traffic is stopped. No eastbound for a half mile. The span and slow across. Westbound is okay, but the approaches are tied up. In Poughkeepsie, trying to go westbound with construction. Kingston Rhinecliff Bridge, eastbound traffic along 199 is slow approaching span. Stop and go across out to Rick Road. There are delays on 9W northbound from 84 to Boston Town Road. It's stop and go. eBay is home to millions of finds, and each one becomes part of your story. 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

That's a new one from Lainey Wilson, Phone Keys Wallet. 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

0: I'm Chrissy with The Drive Home. I asked you, what's something that instantly puts you in weekend mode? Natalie said on the app that clicking shut down on her computer puts her right in weekend mode. Dan told me on the app when he takes off his work boots. And Nolan said he's in weekend mode when he sits in his recliner with a cold beer. One more, Patty told me when she puts on her comfy weekend pants, it's officially the weekend for her. These are great. Keep them coming.
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8: 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We've got a heat advisory until 8 o'clock. Stray thunderstorms coming through and could be severe. We've got a low of 61 overnight. Sun tomorrow at 88. Saturday overnight down to 60. And thunderstorms back in the forecast on Sunday with a high near 90. Get breaking news and weather updates with the Wolf Country app.
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9: A vehicle fire on 84 was sponsored by eBay. Eastbound traffic slowing down for a couple of miles out to exit 58 in Putnam County. It's because of a vehicle fire. The shoulder is where most of this is confined. And then slowdowns again into Super 7 in Danbury up at 5 minutes. Westbound, low traffic passing by the Deconic and then slow again approaching the Newburgh Beacon Bridge out to the New York State Thruway. Kingston-Rhinecliff Bridge, traffic is fine both directions. Mid-Hudson Bridge, eastbound side of 44. Got slowdowns for half mile. The span that is good across the westbound slowdowns continue on the approaches with construction. eBay is home to millions of finds, and each one becomes part of your story, from your favorite vintage band tee to the dream car you've been searching for, or the foul ball you heroically gave away. It's all there on eBay. eBay, things people love. I'm John Grimmier on The Wolf.

Want to shout out all the first responders who are gearing up for work this weekend while we're all heading home to enjoy ours. Thank you for doing what you do. Here's Jordan Davis.

I'm Chrissy, and Luke Bryan has a new album coming out September 28th. It's called Signs. Here's his new one on this album. She's country and she knows it.

0: Country. We are the Wolf. Hey, it's Jess from the Waking Up with CJ and Jess show. And the team at the animal rescue called Snar in Brewster shared that earlier this week they got the call that nobody ever wants to get, that their shelter where the dogs were was on fire. It was in the middle of the night. Volunteers, everyone ran out there to do what they could. And thankfully, they were able to save all 8 dogs that were in that building in Brewster. The Brewster Fire Department was on the scene. However, with all of that, with all the water that they had to put in, knocking down the flames, they did considerable damage to the rescue. And it looks like they're not going to be able to keep that building as it is and keep the dogs in there. So the dogs had to go to another building, which is already overflowing with rescues. And this is just a really stressful time, again, for Snar, the animal rescue in Brewster. And they're hoping that the community can help them out, because even though they do have insurance, rebuilding that location, the second building, is going to take anywhere between $70,000 to $90,000. Insurance isn't covering it all, so they do need some help because they still have to take care of the dogs. They have to take care of the animals with vet bills, food, keeping them in the home, getting them fosters. So if there's any way you can help out, we got the links for you how you can donate up now on our website in the Wolf Country app. And if you can't donate, they ask to just share their story and get the word out about Snar Animal Rescue in Brewster.
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It's a drive home with Chrissy. Let's keep your weekend vibe moving. On the way, Jelly Roll, Lainey Wilson, and Morgan Wallen. They're back together. It's Florida Georgia Line.

0: We're getting into the weekend, so I want to know what puts you in weekend mode. For me, it's when I get home and lay on the floor with my dogs, and it seems to be like an hour, but it's pure heaven. Kelly told me on the app, it's when she hangs her work bag on the laundry room hook. She shuts that door and thinks about nothing for the weekend. I love it. Aiden said it's when he finally takes off his tool belt and leaves it in the back of his truck. I like that. Carl said he's in weekend mode when he orders pizza for the family on Friday night. These are great. Thanks for sharing those.
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1: 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Heat advisory until 8 o'clock tonight. Stray severe thunderstorms still possible. We've got a low of 61 overnight tomorrow, sun and 88. Saturday overnight, we're looking at 60. Sunday, thunderstorms are back in the forecast with a high near 90. Unique breaking news and weather updates. 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

0: I'm Chrissy, and checking in on the app is Ethan. He said he's in weekend mode when he meets the guys at the bar after work on a Friday. It's Jason Aldean now.
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1: CJ and I back Monday morning, and Mondays are made for opinions. It's been really hot out. People are getting stinky. Is it ever okay, in your opinion, to tell someone they smell? What's the nicest way to go about it? We'll get to your stinky opinions Monday morning right here on The Wolf.

It's Chrissy at 720. Another code comes your way for your chance for an amazing trip to Nashville to see Megan Maroney's sold-out show. All you have to do is collect the codes for your best shot to win. Evan Paul has your next code coming up at 720.

0: 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He's the guy who always has your back. He's your go-to for all things knowledgeable. And for those times you got yourself in over your head.
1: Thank you, Dad, for being so awesome.
0: He's your dad, and we're hoping you want to show him off to the world. That's right. It's time to show us your dad.
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0: 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And now we're looking for you to send in a photo of the person you consider dad. 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

Can I get an amen? Kicking off tonight's show with Shaboozy and Jelly Roll there on Taste of Country Nights. Welcome to the second shift. We're hanging out tonight with someone pretty special. Keith Urban is in studio coming up in less than 10 minutes. Don't you move now. Here's Hardy with Truck Bed on Taste of Country Nights.

0: Taste of Country Nights. It's Evan Paul. I'm in studio tonight with Keith Urban, who just dropped an iconic album. It's called Flow State. It's all yacht rock cover songs, which obviously is a turn of direction for you. At what point did this become serious? Like, hey, I'm going to release a yacht rock album.
1: It never became serious, thank goodness. It absolutely started as a fun project and just stayed that way the whole time. None of this was preconceived. It was never strategized. I never in a million years thought I'd end up with making a yacht rock record. That wasn't in my sights. I bought a studio in Nashville, and it took about 9 months to get it up and running and working really, really well. By the time it was ready to hit record, I was about to hit the road on the High and Alive World Tour, and I was so frustrated because I went, I want to record something in my studio before I'm, you know. And so we put a session band together, and I said, let's just do a couple of yacht rock songs just for fun. And that's all it was going to be. It was just to break in the studio, and everybody had such a great time doing it that we did a couple more when I came back off the road from touring. And they just kept coming. We just recorded another one and then two more, and it just kept growing and growing. So across maybe 4 months or so, this album started to reveal itself. It wanted to get made. I just needed to keep up with it. So I was following it the whole way, if that makes any sense.

0: New country from Kane Brown. That one's called Woman on Taste of Country Nights with Evan Paul. Our special guest co-host tonight is Keith Urban. He's hanging out. But first, let me get to this. Your chance to go see Megan Maroney in Nashville. Two nights in a hotel, two plane tickets to Nashville, and two tickets to see Megan Maroney up for grabs. Head on over to tasteofcountry.com, and your code to unlock an entry for this Friday night is 374. Once again, your Megan Maroney code is 374. All right, we're hanging out here with Keith Urban tonight. Just released his new album, Flow State, today. And it's actually an album full of cover songs of old, like, 70s and 80s classics. Which one of these are you most excited to play live?
1: Any of them, honestly. I mean, it's making this record was in a lot of ways not that different from making an original record for me, where I'm recording a song I didn't write. So, you know, something like Blue Ain't Your Color, I didn't write that. You'll Think of Me, I didn't write that. I just recorded a whole song of albums I didn't write again, you know, and so there was something more familiar about making music that I didn't write but really, really loved the songs, which was also the criteria for choosing every song on this record. I didn't choose any songs because I thought, you know, oh, that's a yacht rock classic, or people will really love this one. Every song was chosen because it felt like a good fit for me vocally, you know, and as a and
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2: 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We're the Wolf, and you need to head to the Wolf Country app right now and click on the Win Stuff tab and check out all the hot country shows you could be seeing this summer. Luke Bryan will be in town at Saratoga Performing Arts Center in August. Jason Aldean has two big shows this year, one at Bethel Woods. Also, he'll be headed to the Meadow Music Theater in Hartford in September. Billy Currington and Kit Moore have a plan to be in Bridgeport in July. Darius Rucker will also be landing in Bridgeport in July. Ty Myers is headed to the Hartford Healthcare Amphitheater June 19th. And of course, the Outlaw Music Festival with Willie Nelson landing at Bethel Woods August 29th. Plus, you've got a chance to see the Turnpike Troubadours and Thomas Rhett. 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It's all waiting for you right now on the Winston tab on the Wolf Country app.
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0: Taste of Country Nights. We're hanging out with Keith Urban, who just released his Yacht Rock cover album. It's called Flow State. There's a song on the record that features John Mayer. You guys are like both guitar legends. Like, what was that like working with each other?
1: Thank you. Sadly, I didn't get to be in the space with John, and I look forward to the chance that we get to do that. But I'd actually recorded Guitar Man, and we had also done Magnet Steel with Little Big Town, and I thought, man, Guitar Man would be a great track to do with John. I mean, a no-brainer, right? So I sent him the song, and I said, I've already recorded this, but maybe we could do a version with you singing and playing on it. And he said, oh, I love this. And he said, I can probably do some little backing vocals and bits and pieces, but yeah, let me play as well. So I just sent him what I'd already done, and he weaved in and out of the playing and did an amazing job.
0: Hang on, we got more with Keith Urban in less than 10 minutes. Now it's John Morgan on Taste of Country Nights.

0: Keith Urban is hanging out with us tonight on Taste of Country Nights. His new album, Flow State, was just released today. Tell me about your worst days in country music.
1: I think I try to forget the worst days. When I was doing my radio tour, when I got started as an artist, and you do the radio for all your listeners, you do the radio tour, you get around and introduce yourself to all the radio stations. It can be quite grueling because no one knows who you are. No one cares who you are. And you're just schlepping yourself around the country with your promoter from the label, going to so many radio stations. And we got to this station, let's just say somewhere else, wasn't here. And I got my acoustic guitar with me and we walk into the station and the promo guy takes me in and we meet the manager and the manager of the station says, oh, just go into the conference room and get your guitar out and get ready and we'll have everybody come in. So I go in there, open the door, and there's a meeting going on in the conference room. And one of the guys at the meeting, there must have been 8 people in there, he goes, can we help you? Hello? And I was like, oh, I'm just getting my guitar out. He goes, we're having a meeting here.
0: I got more with Keith Urban plus a Keith Urban throwback on the way, 10 minutes away. Now it's George Burge on Taste of Country Nights.

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0: best of country nights. Lucky to have Keith Urban in the studio tonight for an album release party. A lot of people are up here hanging out at the radio station. I got Keith here with me. You just released your Flow State album, which is a full album of yacht rock covers and has one original on it. Did you find out anything about your own voice, like while recording some of these older songs? Was there anything that challenged you?
1: No, maybe more how these songs have actually been more of an influence on my music than I realized. I think, you know, the kind of music I've made over the years is obviously a fusion of country and other things. And it's always been sort of easy to just say, well, it's a fusion of country and pop, and there's some bits of R&B here and there, and there's bits of this and bits of that. But I actually think there's way more of this yacht rock type stuff in my music anyway. You know, songs like Kiss a Girl, Until Summer Comes Around, A Sweet Thing. A lot of those songs, they're connected to a lot of the melodic structure of a lot of these songs. So I think they sounded very organic right out of the gate because they're already in my music to begin with.

0: Keith Urban there, of course. John Cougar, John Deere, John 316 on Taste of Country Nights. On Fridays, we hang out with country music superstars. Tonight, we got Keith Urban in the studio. Your new album, Flow State, just came out today. It's incredible. It's an album of yacht rock covers. Which one took you the longest to get right, like to get perfect?
1: I can't remember. Some of them took way longer than I thought. Maybe there's a song called Help Is On Its Way, which is a Little River Band song that's got a stack of harmony guitar parts, which took a while to figure out. And then there's an Ambrosia song called How Much I Feel that has so many intricate backing vocals, stacked parts, weaving in and out of verses. And Josh Reedy from Thomas Rhett's band did most of the backing vocals with me. Josh Reedy and I did most of the vocals, and we were trying to replicate all those backing vocal parts, honoring the original, and they're very complex. They're really, really complex. And I think one of those things, I think maybe doing one verse took like 6 hours to do the backing vocals, oohs and ahs. Yeah, it's crazy. Yeah.
0: Well, dude, thank you so much for taking time. I know you're a busy man. I appreciate you coming by. Keith Urban.
1: Good to see you, Evan. See you, bro.
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6: 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And if there's anything better than being beautiful, it's being smart. And if there's anything better than being smart, it's being kind. And reaffirming that every day is our method of making sure her chin never drops. My dad wasn't around, and I remember riding a bike and falling off and cutting myself, and me never would just want to get back on it. People ask, how your children learn how to ride a bike, and you didn't. I didn't teach them. I just created an environment where they taught themselves, and all I had to do was be there.
5: That's dedication. Visit fatherhood.gov to hear more. 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
7: It's Taste of Country Nights on the station that brings the Hudson Valley the most new country music all day and all night. On your radio, on your smart speaker, and on your smartphone with the Wolf app. You're listening to The Wolf, a Town Square media station.
8: Powered by TasteOfCountry.com and the free Taste of Country app. This is Taste of Country Nights.